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0: cloudy tonight with a low of 6. Tomorrow, partly sunny and 21. Tuesday, we'll have sunshine, 21 degrees, and it'll be sunny again for Wednesday with a high of 16. Current weather conditions can be found anytime on your Discover Moose Jaw app. I'm Judy Peters.
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6: Cloudy tonight with a low of 6. Tomorrow, partly sunny and 21. Tuesday, we'll have sunshine, 21 degrees, and it'll be sunny again for Wednesday with a high of 16. Current weather conditions can be found anytime on your Discover Moose Jaw app. I'm Judy Peters.
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1: Cloudy tonight with a low of 6. Tomorrow, partly sunny and 21. Tuesday, we'll have sunshine, 21 degrees, and it'll be sunny again for Wednesday with a high of 16. Current weather conditions can be found anytime on your Discover Moose Jaw app. I'm Judy Peters.
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3: Cloudy tonight with a low of 6. Tomorrow, partly sunny and 21. Tuesday, we'll have sunshine, 21 degrees, and it'll be sunny again for Wednesday with a high of 16. Current weather conditions can be found anytime on your Discover Moose Jaw app. I'm Judy Peters.
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4: Now for a quick trip to the town affectionately referred to as Dog River. Rollo, Saskatchewan is located along the Sioux Line, also known as the infamous Chicago Connection. The growing community is located just 30 minutes southeast of Moose Jaw. The community played host to the cast and crew of the popular TV show Corner Gas over the course of 6 seasons. The set was dismantled and the show concluded filming in 2009. The final set piece was the famed grain elevator, donning the fictional town name. In November of 2021, the structure burned to the ground. While the physical reminders of the show may be a distant memory, the heart and soul of the community remain.
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8: Cloudy tonight with a low of 6. Tomorrow, partly sunny and 21. Tuesday, we'll have sunshine, 21 degrees, and it'll be sunny again for Wednesday with a high of 16. Current weather conditions can be found anytime on your Discover Moose Jaw app. I'm Judy Peters.

0: One, two, three. 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
3: Cloudy tonight with a low of 6. Tomorrow, partly sunny and 21. Tuesday, we'll have sunshine, 21 degrees, and it'll be sunny again for Wednesday with a high of 16. Current weather conditions can be found anytime on your Discover Moose Jaw app. I'm Judy Peters.
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2: Just over 120 kilometers southwest of Moose Jaw, you'll stumble upon the community of Limerick. Named by the first homesteader who had immigrated from Limerick, Ireland, the village was incorporated in 1913. The quaint village is home to less than 200 residents and is the only community in Canada with that name. For visitors en route to Grasslands National Park, Limerick is the last village on Highway 358 with the amenities you'll need for your trip. While a

0: you ever feel like you're the last one to know what's going on? Your neighbors talking about a festival, your coworkers buzzing about some new bylaw, and you're over here wondering what day it is. Don't be left out. 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
4: Cloudy tonight with a low of 6. Tomorrow, partly sunny and 21. Tuesday, we'll have sunshine, 21 degrees, and it'll be sunny again for Wednesday with a high of 16. Current weather conditions can be found anytime on your Discover Moose Jaw app. I'm Judy Peters.
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4: Cloudy tonight with a low of 6. Tomorrow, partly sunny and 21. Tuesday, we'll have sunshine, 21 degrees, and it'll be sunny again for Wednesday with a high of 16. Current weather conditions can be found anytime on your Discover Moose Jaw app. I'm Judy Peters.
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3: A quick cruise on the number 2 highway north of Moose Jaw will take you to the village of Chamberlain. Well known as a popular stop for travelers along a high traffic area, the community is situated along one of Saskatchewan's busiest highway junctions, along the Louis Riel Trail or Highway 11. A frequent stop for those driving between Regina and Saskatoon that has resulted in a very positive impact on the local economy. 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
4: Cloudy tonight with a low of 6. Tomorrow, partly sunny and 21. Tuesday, we'll have sunshine, 21 degrees, and it'll be sunny again for Wednesday with a high of 16. Current weather conditions can be found anytime on your Discover Moose Jaw app. I'm Judy Peters.
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3: Cloudy tonight with a low of 6. Tomorrow, partly sunny and 21. Tuesday, we'll have sunshine, 21 degrees, and it'll be sunny again for Wednesday with a high of 16. Current weather conditions can be found anytime on your Discover Moose Jaw app. I'm Judy Peters.
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6: 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Ever wondered about retirement living in Moose Jaw? 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
7: Our next trip takes us 20 minutes outside Moose Jaw, west on the Trans-Canada, home to a population that swells during the school year. Carrimport is the largest official village in the entire province. The student population of Briarcrest College and Seminary and Briarcrest Christian Academy make the community larger than most official towns over the school year. The name derives from the fact that prior to being a village, Carrimport was a World War II British Commonwealth training base for pilots. Although the original runways are now defunct, the layout of the village was determined by the original runway placements, with plenty of education opportunities and quick, easy access to larger centers. The community also provides plenty of activities for all.
2: 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And Community Service Radio, 800-CHAV. 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
1: Cloudy tonight with a low of 6. Tomorrow, partly sunny and 21. Tuesday, we'll have sunshine, 21 degrees, and it'll be sunny again for Wednesday with a high of 16. Current weather conditions can be found anytime on your Discover Moose Jaw app. I'm Judy Peters.
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1: Cloudy tonight with a low of 6. Tomorrow, partly sunny and 21. Tuesday, we'll have sunshine, 21 degrees, and it'll be sunny again for Wednesday with a high of 16. Current weather conditions can be found anytime on your Discover Moose Jaw app. I'm Judy Peters.
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1: A few clouds overhead as it heats up to a high of 21 today. From the DiscoverMooseJaw.com newsroom, I'm Cameron Kosh. A memorial honoring one of Moose Jaw's most dedicated volunteer community members will be unveiled this week in Crescent Park. The memorial recognizes Christine Boychuk-Rensby, an educator and community leader who passed away last year. Memorial Committee member Glenn Hagel says it's a way for Moose Jaw to say thank you for decades of service.
2: The memorial is a statement of the community being able to say thank you for helping us in so many different kinds of ways for such a long time and helping this to be a great place to live here in Moose Jaw.
1: The public unveiling takes place on Friday at 1 o'clock in Crescent Park near the Langdon Crescent entrance. A new school year means new members for the City of Moose Jaw's Youth Advisory Committee. Sean Slatt has more.
3: Moose Jaw City Council recently appointed 8 students from local high schools to the Youth Advisory Committee, including 2 students each from Cornerstone Christian School, Central Collegiate, Peacock Collegiate, and Vanier Collegiate. Members of the Youth Advisory Committee are recommended by school administrators from each high school in Saskatchewan Polytechnic's Moose Jaw campus. Riverview Collegiate did not put forward a representative, and the city received no response from Sask Polytech or École Ducharme. The term of office is 1 school year, and the Youth Advisory Committee meets on the first Wednesday of each month. For Discover Moose Jaw News, I'm Sean Slott.
1: 9 athletes and builders were inducted into the Moose Jaw District Sports Hall of Fame Friday night. Hall of Fame President Larry Graham says this year's class showcases the depth of Moose Jaw's sporting history.
4: I think we have a really varied sporting history. Like, we've got multiple generations represented tonight. We've got some great people that have done so much to build their sport.
1: The class of 2026 included athletes Mildred Binner, Maeva Bridges, Phyllis Dewar, Vic Miles, and Cheryl and Dorenda Sturton. The Rotary Club of Moose Jaw Walkabout is once again looking for artwork hiding in attics, garages, and storage rooms. Rotary member Lauren Calvert says the second annual Arts in the Attic fundraiser is now accepting donations. Calvert says last year's event exceeded expectations.
5: Last year we had 900 pieces of art, and it was a great show, and lots of those pieces found new homes all across Moose Jaw.
1: Artwork donations can be dropped off at the Western Development Museum ahead of the October 17th sale. The first season of Her Voice generated responses from across and beyond the Moose Jaw community. Tourism Moose Jaw Executive Director Donna Fritzky says the series helped showcase both local women and the community they serve. Frisky says that experience was positive from start to finish.
6: The entire program was really amazing, you know, for our community to showcase what women do, and I just think it's just been a great experience.
1: She said she even received a phone call from a man in Prince Albert who heard her story and expressed an interest in visiting Moose Jaw.
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1: The Moose Jaw Warriors are 2-1 on the season after weekend Western Hockey League action. The Warriors dropped a 4-2 decision in Swift Current Friday, but bounced back with a 3-1 win over the Brandon Wheat Kings Saturday night at Temple Garden Center. 16-year-old rookie goalie Dylan Mingo was named the first star after stopping 28 of 29 shots. The Warriors are back at it Saturday night when they host the Red Deer Rebels. Sunday's action included the Regina Pats beating Swift Current 6-2 for their first win of the season. The U18 Winmar Warriors opened up their regular season with a pair of victories on home ice, beating the Tisdale Trojans by scores of 6-3 and 8-0. Tripp Coots stopped 36 shots to earn the shutout Saturday. High school football, the Vanier Vikings improved to 2-1 with a 15-2 win over Shaunavon. In the 5A South Rural League, Moose Jaw Central Cyclones are a perfect 4-0 after they pounded the Peacock Tornadoes 60-0 Friday night. In the Prairie Football Conference, the Regina Thunder remain undefeated after a 19-6 win over the Saskatoon Hilltops. In Canada West action, the U of S Huskies topped the Regina Rams 38-31. And in case you missed it, the Saskatchewan Roughriders lost 31-24 to the BC Lions Friday night. They'll welcome the Calgary Stampeders to Mosaic Stadium Friday night.
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1: It's a mix of sun and cloud with a high of 21 today. The sky clears overnight, low 7. Tomorrow sunny with a southwest wind gusting to 60 and a high of 22. Wednesday's cloudy and 16. A few clouds Thursday, high 17. And for Friday, sunny and 22. Find the full forecast at discovermoosejaw.com and stream the radio anywhere and anytime from the Discover Moose Jaw app.
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0: New day and a brand new week with Saskatchewan's best music. Hi there, I'm Rob Kearney. On the way today, we will be flipping the calendar to October this week, believe it or not. But that means we got lots to look forward to, including Thanksgiving and Halloween. And before we get there, National Truth and Reconciliation Day, this Wednesday. Events are planned across the country and the province, and we'll focus on the day with special programming for you on this radio station. More on that coming up. Harvest is rolling. Great conditions on the weekend, although we did have some unexpected light rain showers kicking around overnight Friday into Saturday, and then Saturday evening as well. We did get the warm sunshine and the wind we needed to help dry up the muddy spots. More good weather on the way this week. We'll check the forecast. Western Hockey League, Saskatchewan Junior Hockey League, CFL. We got the weekend update coming up with a scoreboard. And Major League Baseball playoffs start tomorrow with the Toronto Blue Jays. On the outside looking in. And we'll play the music from ELO, Sass Jordan, CCR, and more. 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This is Monday, September 28th. 2026, and today is a great day to be alive.
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0: A classic hit from Valdi, Saskatchewan's best music. Weekend weather pretty good for harvest, although we did get some scattered light showers kicking around, which weren't in the forecast. Nothing too heavy from what I understand, so that's good. But we got the sunshine and the breezes we needed to dry up some of those muddy spots in the fields as harvest continues. The provincial hotspot yesterday, and it took a while to get there. It was a little cool yesterday morning, but the provincial hotspot in the afternoon, Leader, Saskatchewan at 17.6. The coldest spot in Saskatchewan yesterday, right at sunrise on Sunday morning, Val Marie, -3 degrees. The forecast looks favorable as harvest continues as we head down the home stretch. We get a mix of sun and cloud for the most part today, high around 21, which is about 5 degrees above normal for southern Saskatchewan, and lots of sunshine for the foreseeable future. Oh, and another windy day tomorrow. Stay tuned to Saskatchewan's Best Music. We'll keep you up to date.
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7: Rob Carney in the morning.
0: For JGL, Partners in Agriculture. JGL also the title sponsor of the Moose Jaw District Sports Hall of Fame induction dinner on the weekend, an event I had the pleasure of being the master of ceremonies at, and some remarkable stories coming out of that dinner, including one I'll share with you coming up after 6:30. Stay with me. This is ELO. Music that makes you feel good. On Saskatchewan's Best Music.

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1: Some sunny breaks as it nears a high of 21 today. From the discovermoosejaw.com newsroom, I'm Cameron Kosh. A new memorial in Crescent Park will celebrate the life and legacy of Christine Boychuk Rensby. A committee of 11 local organizations established the memorial to honor the educator and volunteer. Committee member Glenn Hagel said Boychuk Rensby had a lifelong commitment to young people and education.
2: Christine's heart was very, very large. She was so committed to helping so many people. But from the very beginning of her career, always there was a special place in her heart for children.
1: The memorial will be unveiled at a public ceremony on Friday at 1 o'clock near the Langdon Crescent entrance to Crescent Park. 8 local high school students will serve on Moose Jaw's Youth Advisory Committee for the upcoming school year. Sean Slatt has the details.
3: City Council appointed 2 students each from Cornerstone Christian School, Central Collegiate, Peacock Collegiate, and Vanier Collegiate to serve on the committee. Students are recommended by administrators from local high schools and Saskatchewan Polytechnic's Moose Jaw campus. Riverview Collegiate did not submit a representative, while the city did not receive responses from Sask Polytech or École du Charme. The students will serve 1 school year, with the Youth Advisory Committee meeting on the first Wednesday of each month. You can find a full list of the appointees at discovermoosejaw.com. For Discover Moose Jaw News, I'm Sean Slatt.
1: The second annual Arts in the Attic fundraiser will help support a variety of local and international projects. Rotary Club of Moose Jaw Waccamaw member Lauren Calvert says proceeds from the event will be directed towards causes supported by Rotary. He says the impact of the fundraiser extends well beyond the artwork itself.
4: These dollars will go to a variety of projects in Moose Jaw, sponsorship for young people, some will go to the Health Foundation. In addition, some of those proceeds will help students in Guatemala.
1: Arts in the Attic takes place October 17th from 10 a.m. to 4 p.m. in the lobby of the May Wilson Theater. One of this year's Moose Jaw District Sports Hall of Fame inductees says the hometown honor ranks among the most meaningful of his career. Builder Kevin Minch was inducted Friday night after a hockey officiating career that included Memorial Cups, World Championships, and the Olympic Games. Minch says being recognized in Moose Jaw is unique.
5: Moose Jaw's home, and when you get recognized in your hometown, it's always very special.
1: The 12th annual induction ceremony was held at Temple Garden Center. Participants in the Her Voice series say the project helped highlight the many different ways women contribute to the community. Moose Jaw Humane Society capital campaign fundraiser Jenna Murdoch was the first Her Voice candidate featured in the series. She says she enjoyed following the stories of the other women featured each week.
6: It was super cool just to see what their career was or what their career is, and it was really cool to see all the diverse different women that you guys had.
1: She said she hopes the series returns for a second season to continue sharing stories from around Moose Jaw.
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1: The Moose Jaw Warriors are 2-1 on the season after weekend Western Hockey League action. The Warriors dropped a 4-2 decision in Swift Current Friday, but bounced back with a 3-1 win over the Brandon Wheat Kings Saturday night at Temple Garden Center. 16-year-old rookie goalie Dylan Mingo was named the first star after stopping 28 of 29 shots. The Warriors are back at it Saturday night when they host the Red Deer Rebels. Sunday's action included the Regina Pats beating Swift Current 6-2 for their first win of the season. The U18 Winmar Warriors opened up their regular season with a pair of victories on home ice, beating the Tisdale Trojans by scores of 6-3 and 8-0. Trip Coots stopped 36 shots to earn the shutout Saturday. High school football, the Vanier Vikings improved to 2-1 with a 15-2 win over Shaunavon. In the 5A South Rural League, Moose Jaw Central Cyclones are a perfect 4-0 after they pounded the Peacock Tornadoes 60-0 Friday night. In the Prairie Football Conference, the Regina Thunder remain undefeated after a 19-6 win over the Saskatoon Hilltops. In Canada West action, the U of S Huskies topped the Regina Rams 38-31. And in case you missed it, the Saskatchewan Roughriders lost 31-24 to the BC Lions Friday night. They'll welcome the Calgary Stampeders to Mosaic Stadium Friday night.
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1: It's a mix of sun and cloud with a high of 21 today. the sky clears overnight, low 7. Tomorrow's sunny, with a southwest wind gusting to 60 and a high of 22. Wednesday's cloudy and 16. A few clouds Thursday, high 17. And for Friday, sunny and 22. Find the full forecast at discovermoosejaw.com and stream the radio anywhere and anytime from the Discover Moose Jaw app.
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0: starting your day with Saskatchewan's best music. Top of the morning to you. I'm Rob Carney. So I had the pleasure of hosting the Moose Jaw District Sports Hall of Fame induction dinner on Friday. 9 individuals inducted in the athlete and builder categories, including 3 posthumously, and one who couldn't be there. And let me tell you about this remarkable woman, Mava Bridges. She arrived in Moose Jaw 46 years ago and started training at the gym and got into powerlifting and won a Western Canadian championship. And then she took time off to raise her family. Well, Mava got back into CrossFit training in 2013 at the age of 55 and got back into powerlifting as well in 2017. So she went on to compete in 27 Masters 3 competitions for those aged 60 to 69. She has 24 gold medals, 3 silvers in her trophy case, as well as 27 provincial and 10 national records. She is quite a story and quite an inspiration for, you know, those of us who are getting a little long in the tooth. She is getting it done. Well, she couldn't be there on Friday night for the induction ceremony. Why? Because she was competing at a Commonwealth weightlifting event in Winnipeg. So Friday night, she was gearing up and making sure her body was ready to go. Well, she let us know she went 9 for 9 with her lifts on the weekend in Winnipeg and broke 2 Commonwealth records with her final lift and then broke 4 national records. That is awesome. When Mava Bridges gets back to town, I'm going to get in touch with her and we'll share her story. Get her to share her story a little more. Go into a little more detail for us right here on Saskatchewan's Best Music. Way to go, Mava.
1: We know you're busy. 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
3: If you're headed between Moose Jaw and Regina on Highway 1 this morning, be ready to slow down from east of Killiam Road to the Regina Bypass while resurfacing work takes place. Flaggers are on site, speed restrictions in place, and traffic is reduced to a single lane. Also, those same restrictions are in place for eastbound motorists due to weighscale work near the Regina Bypass. Here in town, detours continue with closures on 1st Avenue Southeast between Iroquois and Lillooet Street. Both directions of Lillooet Street West are closed between 4th and 6th Avenue Southwest. And 5th Avenue Northwest is closed from Hall to Caribou Street. If you see something on the roads, you can call or text us at 306-693-8000 and let us know.
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5: Now, your Discover Moose Jaw weather.
3: 2 degrees and mostly cloudy this morning, shifting to a mix of sun and cloud with a high of 21 by the afternoon. The sky clears overnight, low of 7, and tomorrow's mainly sunny with a southwest wind gusting to 60 and a high of 22. Find the full forecast at discovermoosejaw.com and stream the radio anywhere and anytime from the Discover Moose Jaw app.

a little friendly banter, and Saskatchewan's best music. We're all just neighbors hanging out and shooting the breeze. You're waking up with Rob Carney in the morning, energized by JGL, Partners in Agriculture, on 800 CHAB.

0: Rock and roll from Harlequin to kickstart your Monday morning. Hi there, I'm Rob Carney. Thanks so much for making us a part of your day. Earlier this hour, we were talking about the fact October arrives this week. That's right, we flipped the calendar to October on Thursday. But lots to look forward to, including Thanksgiving and Halloween, of course. And before we get there, National Truth and Reconciliation Day on Wednesday. Special programming right here on Golden West Radio, this radio station. More on that coming up after 7 o'clock. October 1st also marks a deadline for farmers in Saskatchewan to apply for agri-stability under the extended enrollment deadline. Jeremy Welter is vice president of APAS, the Agricultural Producers Association of Saskatchewan. He tells us it's important to remember that fuel costs are an eligible expense, adding you don't have to provide financial details until after harvest, so you got some time. It's just important to make that call and start the process.
1: You basically phone in, get your name put on the list, and everything else can be dealt with after harvest. The really nice thing about the deadline extension, I think it's probably somewhat reasonable to say most people, most producers in most areas of the province probably have a really good idea of what they're looking at for both quantity and quality of grain that they're bringing in.
0: There's more on this story in the Ag News section of your local Golden West News website today.
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0: For JGL, Partners in Agriculture. You know, she won the Juno Award for Most Promising Female Vocalist when she was 27 years old in 1989. And now, just a couple of months away from her 64th birthday, she's still rocking. She is Sass Jordan. This is Make You a Believer on Saskatchewan's Best Music.

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1: A few clouds overhead as it heats up to a high of 21 today. From the DiscoverMooseJaw.com newsroom, I'm Cameron Gosh. A memorial honoring one of Moose Jaw's most dedicated volunteer community members will be unveiled this week in Crescent Park. The memorial recognizes Christine Boychuk-Rensby, an educator and community leader who passed away last year. Memorial Committee member Glenn Hagel says it's a way for Moose Jaw to say thank you for decades of service.
2: The memorial is a statement of the community being able to say thank you for helping us in so many different kinds of ways for such a long time and helping us to be a great place to live here in Moose Jaw.
1: The public unveiling takes place on Friday at 1 o'clock in Crescent Park near the Langdon Crescent entrance. A new school year means new members for the City of Moose Jaw's Youth Advisory Committee. Sean Slatt has more.
3: Moose Jaw City Council recently appointed 8 students from local high schools to the Youth Advisory Committee, including 2 students each from Cornerstone Christian School, Central Collegiate, Peacock Collegiate, and Vanier Collegiate. Members of the Youth Advisory Committee are recommended by school administrators from each high school in Saskatchewan Polytechnic's Moose Jaw campus. Riverview Collegiate did not put forward a representative, and the city received no response from Sask Polytech or École Ducharme. The term of office is 1 school year, and the Youth Advisory Committee meets on the first Wednesday of each month. For Discover Moose Jaw News, I'm Sean Slott.
1: 9 athletes and builders were inducted into the Moose Jaw District Sports Hall of Fame Friday night. Hall of Fame President Larry Graham says this year's class showcases the depth of Moose Jaw's sporting history.
4: I think we have a really varied sporting history. Like, we've got multiple generations represented tonight. We've got some great people that have done so much to build their sport.
1: The class of 2026 included athletes Mildred Binner, Maeva Bridges, Phyllis Dewar, Vic Miles, and Cheryl and Dorenda Sturton. The Rotary Club of Moose Jaw Waccamaw is once again looking for artwork hiding in attics, garages, and storage rooms. Rotary member Lauren Calvert says the second annual Arts in the Attic fundraiser is now accepting donations. Calvert says last year's event exceeded expectations.
5: Last year we had 900 pieces of art, and it was a great show, and lots of those pieces found new homes all across Moose Jaw.
1: Artwork donations can be dropped off at the Western Development Museum ahead of the October 17th sale. The first season of Her Voice generated responses from across and beyond the Moose Jaw community. Tourism Moose Jaw Executive Director Donna Fritzky says the series helped showcase both local women and the community they serve. Frisky says that experience was positive from start to finish.
6: The entire program was really amazing, you know, for our community to showcase what women do, and I just think it's just been a great experience.
1: She said she even received a phone call from a man in Prince Albert who heard her story and expressed an interest in visiting Moose Jaw.
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1: The Moose Jaw Warriors are 2-1 on the season after weekend Western Hockey League action. The Warriors dropped a 4-2 decision in Swift Current Friday, but bounced back with a 3-1 win over the Brandon Wheat Kings Saturday night at Temple Garden Center. 16-year-old rookie goalie Dylan Mingo was named the first star after stopping 28 of 29 shots. The Warriors are back at it Saturday night when they host the Red Deer Rebels. Sunday's action included the Regina Pats beating Swift Current 6-2 for their first win of the season. The U18 Winmar Warriors opened up their regular season with a pair of victories on home ice, beating the Tisdale Trojans by scores of 6-3 and 8-0. Trip Coots stopped 36 shots to earn the shutout Saturday. High school football, the Vanier Vikings improved to 2-1 with a 15-2 win over Shaunavon. In the 5A South Rural League, Moose Jaw Central Cyclones are a perfect 4-0 after they pounded the Peacock Tornadoes 60-0 Friday night. In the Prairie Football Conference, the Regina Thunder remain undefeated after a 19-6 win over the Saskatoon Hilltops. In Canada West action, the U of S Huskies topped the Regina Rams 38-31. And in case you missed it, the Saskatchewan Roughriders lost 31-24 to the BC Lions Friday night. They'll welcome the Calgary Stampeders to Mosaic Stadium Friday night.
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1: It's a mix of sun and cloud with a high of 21 today. The sky clears overnight, low 7. Tomorrow sunny with a southwest wind gusting to 60 and a high of 22. Wednesday's cloudy and 16. A few clouds Thursday, high 17. And for Friday, sunny and 22. Find the full forecast at discovermoosejaw.com and stream the radio anywhere and anytime from the Discover Moose Jaw app.
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0: A little Monday morning wake-up call from Bon Jovi, Saskatchewan's best music. Speaking of wake-up calls, I got one right after I fell asleep last night. I set the alarms. I've got a clock radio still. I use it to, for the clock in my bedroom. I had to listen to the radio, but I don't set alarms on it because there's a couple of broken buttons that don't really work. But anyway, I've got the alarm set on my telephone. So one set for 3:22, I think, and another for 3:52 in case I sleep in. But I never do. I'm usually up before the alarms even go off. But the early alarm last night, I just fell asleep and it's evening. I mean, the sun's not quite down yet. And I just fell asleep and there was some banging and crashing and I jumped out of bed and it sounded like somebody was breaking into the house. So I go to both of my doors, front door, back door, no signs of anything. Look around the house, go outside, no, nobody's around. Then this morning when I get up to make the coffee, I see this brand new jug of hand soap that I have sitting beside the sink. That's what crashed. It fell into the sink and banged around a couple of dirty glasses. It was an alarming sound. And the soap is now empty. I don't know how that happened. It just tipped over and wasn't completely shut, so I got to go buy some more soap. Anyway, my alarm, this is what I get up to. I got the iPhone, right? So this is what I get up to. I think it's the most pleasant sound I could find. It's kind of happy. Kind of gets you going. Gets me up and at 'em. And then there's this one. I thought I don't want this one because that'd just soothe me back to sleep, you know? And then I tried this one. That'd get you dancing first thing in the morning, right? Little techno pop. I don't want to do that. So it's this one. It's called Chirp, by the way, if you want to try it out.
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2: 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We have good round of yearlings coming for this sale. The market seems to be steady. Harvest is moving forward again, and fall is looking pretty good. If you have cattle to book, give us a call. We have some sales that are filling up. 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
3: Now, your Discover Moose Jaw weather.
4: 2 degrees and mostly cloudy this morning, shifting to a mix of sun and cloud with a high of 21 by the afternoon. The sky clears overnight, low of 7, and tomorrow's mainly sunny with a southwest wind gusting to 60 and a high of 22. 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

0: bad side of the moon. Here in Saskatchewan, we're on the good side of the moon, and that harvest moon was lighting up the land of living skies on the weekend, wasn't it? Absolutely awesome time of year. Good morning, I'm Rob Carney. Hey, National Truth and Reconciliation Day is coming up Wednesday, and there are events across the province in every town and hamlet and city. All you have to do is go on social media to check it out, or your local Golden West website. Town of Maple Creek, I see, has Truth and Reconciliation Day coming up on Wednesday, like the rest of us, but a really great event. The town of Maple Creek and the Nekanit First Nation inviting everyone for the event. 3:30 it starts. Opening ceremonies. There's community feast. There's some history to talk about, a traditional dance, a round dance, and more. You can get all that information on the Town of Maple Creek Facebook page. And you can join us right here on the radio on Wednesday. 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
0: For JGL, Partners in Agriculture. Did you know John Fogerty wrote this song with his son Josh in mind? He was 3 years old at the time, back in 1969. He just knew his son would like this song. He'd love it on the radio, he thought. The song lyrics include a reference to a parade passing by, which Fogerty said was inspired by a Dr. Seuss book. The song is this one. It's on Saskatchewan's Best Music.

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1: Some sunny breaks as it nears a high of 21 today. 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A new memorial in Crescent Park will celebrate the life and legacy of Christine Boychuk Rensby. A committee of 11 local organizations established the memorial to honor the educator and volunteer. Committee member Glenn Hagel said Boychuk Rensby had a lifelong commitment to young people and education.
2: Christine's heart was very, very large. She was so committed to helping so many people. But from the very beginning of her career, always there was a special place in her heart for children.
1: The memorial will be unveiled at a public ceremony on Friday at 1 o'clock near the Langdon Crescent entrance to Crescent Park. 8 local high school students will serve on Moose Jaw's Youth Advisory Committee for the upcoming school year. Sean Slatt has the details.
3: City Council appointed 2 students each from Cornerstone Christian School, Central Collegiate, Peacock Collegiate, and Vanier Collegiate to serve on the committee. Students are recommended by administrators from local high schools and Saskatchewan Polytechnic's Moose Jaw campus. Riverview Collegiate did not submit a representative, while the city did not receive responses from Sask Polytech or École du Charme. The students will serve 1 school year, with the Youth Advisory Committee meeting on the first Wednesday of each month. You can find a full list of the appointees at DiscoverMooseJaw.com. For Discover Moose Jaw News, I'm Sean Slatt.
1: The second annual Arts in the Attic fundraiser will help support a variety of local and international projects. Rotary Club of Moose Jaw Waccamaw member Lauren Calvert says proceeds from the event will be directed towards causes supported by Rotary. He says the impact of the fundraiser extends well beyond the artwork itself.
4: These dollars will go to a variety of projects in Moose Jaw, sponsorship for young people, some will go to the Health Foundation. In addition, some of those proceeds will help students in Guatemala.
1: Arts in the Attic takes place October 17th from 10 a.m. to 4 p.m. in the lobby of the May Wilson Theater. One of this year's Moose Jaw District Sports Hall of Fame inductees says the hometown honor ranks among the most meaningful of his career. Builder Kevin Minch was inducted Friday night after a hockey officiating career that included Memorial Cups, World Championships, and the Olympic Games. Minch says being recognized in Moose Jaw is unique.
5: Moose Jaw's home, and when you get recognized in your hometown, it's always very special.
1: The 12th annual induction ceremony was held at Temple Garden Center. Participants in the Her Voice series say the project helped highlight the many different ways women contribute to the community. Moose Jaw Humane Society Capital Campaign fundraiser Jenna Murdoch was the first Her Voice candidate featured in the series. She says she enjoyed following the stories of the other women featured each week.
6: It was super cool just to see what their career was or what their career is, and it was really cool to see all the diverse different women that you guys had.
1: She said she hopes the series returns for a second season to continue sharing stories from around Moose Jaw.
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1: The Moose Jaw Warriors are 2-1 on the season after weekend Western Hockey League action. The Warriors dropped a 4-2 decision in Swift Current Friday, but bounced back with a 3-1 win over the Brandon Wheat Kings Saturday night at Temple Garden Center. 16-year-old rookie goalie Dylan Mingo was named the first star after stopping 28 of 29 shots. The Warriors are back at it Saturday night when they host the Red Deer Rebels. Sunday's action included the Regina Pats beating Swift Current 6-2 for their first win of the season. The U18 Winmar Warriors opened up their regular season with a pair of victories on home ice, beating the Tisdale Trojans by scores of 6-3 and 8-0. Trip Coots stopped 36 shots to earn the shutout Saturday. High school football, the Vanier Vikings improved to 2-1 with a 15-2 win over Shaunavon. In the 5A South Rural League, Moose Jaw Central Cyclones are a perfect 4-0 after they pounded the Peacock Tornadoes 60-0 Friday night. In the Prairie Football Conference, the Regina Thunder remain undefeated after a 19-6 win over the Saskatoon Hilltops. In Canada West action, the U of S Huskies topped the Regina Rams 38-31. And in case you missed it, the Saskatchewan Roughriders lost 31-24 to the BC Lions Friday night. They'll welcome the Calgary Stampeders to Mosaic Stadium Friday night.
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1: It's a mix of sun and cloud with a high of 21 today. The sky clears overnight, low 7. Tomorrow sunny with a southwest wind gusting to 60 and a high of 22. Wednesday's cloudy and 16. A few clouds Thursday, high 17. And for Friday, sunny and 22. Find the full forecast at discovermoosejaw.com and stream the radio anywhere and anytime from the Discover Moose Jaw app.
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0: music that makes you feel good. Monday morning, Whitney Houston, Saskatchewan's best music scoreboard time. And on Mondays, I don't know where to start because there's so much action on the weekend. How about the Western Hockey League? Of course, five Saskatchewan-based teams in that league. Saskatoon Blades off to a 2-1-1 start. Swift Current Broncos won their first two of the season. The Regina Pats, however, gave them their first loss and the Pats' first win. Yesterday in Regina at the Brand Center, 6-2, the Pats beat the Broncos. Moose Jaw Warriors, 2-1 to start the season. And surprisingly, the Prince Albert Raiders, I had heard they're going to be good again, but they're 1-3 to start a new Western Hockey League season. SJHL, Weyburn off to a great start. They're in first place in the Bungie Division with a 3-1 record. Action resumes in the SJ tomorrow night with a couple of games, including the Kindersley Clippers in Humboldt to play the Broncos. Those first-place Weyburn Red Wings will be hosting Flin Flon on Wednesday. And then the Bombers go to Estevan, where the Bruins are looking for their first win after an 0-3 start. Football. Let's turn to football. A couple of big provincial rivalry games on the weekend. Prairie Football Conference, Regina Thunder. They are still undefeated. They beat the Saskatoon Hilltops 19-6. And in Canada West action, lots of Sasky boys on these two teams. The University of Saskatchewan Huskies topped the Regina Rams 38-31. And in case you missed it, Friday Night Football, the Riders were there, but not quite. They lost 31-24 to the BC Lions in Vancouver. The Riders back in action at home this Friday night as they play host to the Calgary Stampeders at Mosaic Stadium.
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2: If you're headed between Moose Jaw and Regina on Highway 1 this morning, be ready to slow down from east of Caleum Road to the Regina Bypass while resurfacing work takes place. Flaggers are on site, speed restrictions in place, and traffic is reduced to a single lane. Also, those same restrictions are in place for eastbound motorists due to weighscale work near the Regina Bypass. Here in town, detours continue with closures on 1st Avenue Southeast between Iroquois and Lillooet Street. Both directions of Lillooet Street West are closed between 4th and 6th Avenue Southwest, and 5th Avenue Northwest is closed from Hall to Caribou Street. If you see something on the roads, you can call or text us at 306-693-8000 and let us know.
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2: The clouds thin out as it warms up. We are in for some sunny breaks and a high of 21 today. Tonight's shaping up to be clear with a low of 7. And it's mainly sunny sky as a southwest wind picks up tomorrow with gusts up to 60 and a high of 22. Find the full forecast at discovermoosejaw.com and stream the radio anywhere and anytime from the Discover Moose Jaw app.

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0: Regina style pizza from one of the local pizzerias, right? And that's the thick, nice, cheesy, meaty pizza with the thick crust, right? Not one of these chains that gives you like, you know, seven pepperonis on every pizza. You know, they weigh it, right? Well, a restaurateur in Moose Jaw kind of took exception to that. He is Johnny Atreides. He owns and operates a place called The Mad Greek, where the pizza is phenomenal. And he comes from a family that started up Rodo's Pizza in Moose Jaw. So he likes to call it Saskatchewan-style pizza. He doesn't like it when it's called Regina-style pizza. And we can get it across the province at outlets like Western Pizza, Houston Pizza, Tumblers in Regina makes a good pie, and local shops. Like, there are local pizzerias across the province that make their own, and it's nice, thick, juicy pizza. And John says that's Saskatchewan style.
1: I've heard everything from Greek style to, obviously, we hear Regina style all the time, which irritates me. It's a Saskatchewan thing from what I know. But I think Regina, Moose Jaw, some surrounding areas, there was some that might have started at late 60s, early 70s. For my family, it would have been in 1974. That was Rodo's, that was the first one, and that's where they went off with it.
0: Now, we had this story on the radio and on Discover Moose Jaw last week, and news outlets across the province have picked it up. Pizza. Why not have some for breakfast today?
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5: It's time for your school news with the Prairie South School Division and Holy Trinity Catholic School Division. I'm Callum McAnally, and good luck to all cross-country runners taking part in today's cross-country meet at Waccamaw Valley. Today, Nicole St. Margaret, the grade 1 and 2 classes, are doing some soccer lessons with JJ Soccer. Attention seniors of Peacock, make sure you mark your calendar for October 5th for Senior Sunrise, happening at the West Development Museum Ball Diamonds at 6:50 in the morning, and a pancake breakfast will be served at the school from 7:45 to 8:30. Today at Lindale School, the draws will be taking place for their Terry Fox fundraiser. At Central Collegiate, a parent grad meeting is being held this Wednesday starting at 6 p.m. in the library. And tomorrow, there's a career and post-secondary fair for grade 11 and 12 students at the Moose Jaw Exhibition Grounds. And that's your school news with the Prairie South School Division and Holy Trinity Catholic School Division.
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0: For JGL, Partners in Agriculture. You know, we were just talking about Greek-style pizza just a few minutes ago. Well, there's a new cookbook out from a Swift Current-born food creator, and it's a Greek cookbook called Greek Out. The cookbook features 120 recipes, and I'm going to feature that story and that food creator right here on Saskatchewan's Best Music tomorrow morning. Yeah, something to look forward to, right? This is Tom Cochran and Red Ryder. Good times. Saskatchewan's best music.

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1: A few clouds overhead as it heats up to a high of 21 today. From the DiscoverMooseJaw.com newsroom, I'm Cameron Kosh. A memorial honoring one of Moose Jaw's most dedicated volunteer community members will be unveiled this week in Crescent Park. The memorial recognizes Christine Boychuk-Rensby, an educator and community leader who passed away last year. Memorial Committee member Glenn Hagel says it's a way for Moose Jaw to say thank you for decades of service.
2: The memorial is a statement of the community being able to say thank you for helping us in so many different kinds of ways for such a long time and helping this to be a great place to live here in Moose Jaw.
1: The public unveiling takes place on Friday at 1 o'clock in Crescent Park near the Langdon Crescent entrance. A new school year means new members for the City of Moose Jaw's Youth Advisory Committee. Sean Slatt has more.
3: Moose Jaw City Council recently appointed 8 students from local high schools to the Youth Advisory Committee, including 2 students each from Cornerstone Christian School, Central Collegiate, Peacock Collegiate, and Vanier Collegiate. Members of the Youth Advisory Committee are recommended by school administrators from each high school in Saskatchewan Polytechnic's Moose Jaw campus. Riverview Collegiate did not put forward a representative, and the city received no response from Sask Polytech or École du Charme. The term of office is 1 school year, and the Youth Advisory Committee meets on the first Wednesday of each month. For Discover Moose Jaw News, I'm Sean Slott.
1: 9 athletes and builders were inducted into the Moose Jaw District Sports Hall of Fame Friday night. Hall of Fame President Larry Graham says this year's class showcases the depth of Moose Jaw's sporting history.
4: I think we have a really varied sporting history. Like, we've got multiple generations represented tonight. We've got some great people that have done so much to build their sport.
1: The class of 2026 included athletes Mildred Binner, Maeva Bridges, Phyllis Dewar, Vic Miles, and Cheryl and Dorenda Sturton. The Rotary Club of Moose Jaw Waccamaw is once again looking for artwork hiding in attics, garages, and storage rooms. Rotary member Lauren Calvert says the second annual Arts in the Attic fundraiser is now accepting donations. Calvert says last year's event exceeded expectations.
5: Last year we had 900 pieces of art, and it was a great show, and lots of those pieces found new homes all across Moose Jaw.
1: Artwork donations can be dropped off at the Western Development Museum ahead of the October 17th sale. The first season of Her Voice generated responses from across and beyond the Moose Jaw community. Tourism Moose Jaw Executive Director Donna Fritzky says the series helped showcase both local women and the community they serve. Frisky says that experience was positive from start to finish.
6: The entire program was really amazing, you know, for our community to showcase what women do, and I just think it's just been a great experience.
1: She said she even received a phone call from a man in Prince Albert who heard her story and expressed an interest in visiting Moose Jaw.
0: The Paul Martin Commentary brought to you by Home Building Center, with hundreds of years' experience and local owners who are part of our community. Your Home Building Center in Moose Jaw.
7: We can see something of a theme emerging as the major banks issue their updated quarterly economic growth forecasts. The latest to chime in is RBC, and like BMO, the RBC team keyed in on oil production. The oil-producing provinces, Newfoundland, Alberta, and Saskatchewan, showed particularly strong growth. Newfoundland leads the way, with expansion projected to hit 4% this year. That's especially strong when compared to number 2 Alberta at 2.3%, and Saskatchewan comes in at just under 2%. The one surprise in all of this is PEI. It's expected to be ahead of us in third place. Now, this year's laggards are in central Canada. Quebec, Ontario, Manitoba, and BC will all see growth, but it will be in a range of half a point to under 1%. And Saskatchewan will actually pick up momentum as we head into 2027, moving into second spot among the provinces on the growth measurement, as Newfoundland and PEI both drop back sharply after playing catch-up this year. Saskatchewan's economy is expected to expand by 2 percentage points next year. I'm Paul Martin.
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1: The Moose Jaw Warriors are 2-1 on the season after weekend Western Hockey League action. The Warriors dropped a 4-2 decision in Swift Current Friday, but bounced back with a 3-1 win over the Brandon Wheat Kings Saturday night at Temple Garden Center. 16-year-old rookie goalie Dylan Mingo was named the first star after stopping 28 of 29 shots. The Warriors are back at it Saturday night when they host the Red Deer Rebels. Sunday's action included the Regina Pats beating Swift Current 6-2 for their first win of the season. The U18 Winmar Warriors opened up their regular season with a pair of victories on home ice, beating the Tisdale Trojans by scores of 6-3 and 8-0. Tripp Coots stopped 36 shots to earn the shutout Saturday. High school football, the Vanier Vikings improved to 2-1 with a 15-2 win over Shaunavon. In the 5A South Rural League, Moose Jaw Central Cyclones are a perfect 4-0 after they pounded the Peacock Tornadoes 60-0 Friday night. In the Prairie Football Conference, the Regina Thunder remain undefeated after a 19-6 win over the Saskatoon Hilltops. In Canada West action, the U of S Huskies topped the Regina Rams 38-31. And in case you missed it, the Saskatchewan Roughriders lost 31-24 to the BC Lions Friday night. They'll welcome the Calgary Stampeders to Mosaic Stadium Friday night.
0: Now, your Discover Moose Jaw weather.
1: It's a mix of sun and cloud with a high of 21 today. The sky clears overnight, low 7. Tomorrow's sunny with a southwest wind gusting to 60 and a high of 22. Wednesday's cloudy and 16. A few clouds Thursday, high 17. And for Friday, sunny and 22. Find the full forecast at discovermoosejaw.com and stream the radio anywhere and anytime from the Discover Moose Jaw app.
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8: Rising diesel prices are adding significant pressure to farm operations. Jeremy Welter, Vice President of APAS, says diesel is an eligible expense under AgriStability.
9: Fuel costs are a fully allowable expense. You know, so what this is going to do, obviously, it's going to increase the expense side of your calculation. With regards to AgriStability, if your expenses go up, it eats into your, obviously, your net income, your profit margins. Under the AgriStability program, that expense is an allowable expense. And so what it does is it changes what the calculation looks like.
8: The timeline is tightening. Farmers have until Thursday to apply for AgriStability under the extended enrollment deadline.
9: You basically phone in, get your name put on the list, and everything else can be dealt with after harvest.
8: Rising fuel costs are adding another layer of financial stress. In many cases, the cost of farm diesel has doubled the cost of harvest this year. For Golden West, I'm Glendalee Allen-Vossler.
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0: John Mellencamp. One of a number of great performers at the Virginia Beach, Virginia Farm Aid Concert on the weekend. Good morning. I'm Rob Carney. Speaking of the farm, Canadian farmers have until Thursday to apply for AgriStability under the extended enrollment deadline. Jeremy Welter with APAS says it's important to remember that fuel costs are an eligible expense. You don't have to provide financial details either until after harvest is complete. But he says it's important to get the process started.
1: It's kind of like being told that you can buy fire insurance while your house is on fire. You know, most insurance companies would, you know, they wouldn't be really excited about that idea. But this is an indication that the government recognizes what's happening. The government recognizes that the things currently happening are out of farmers' control. You can't plan for, you know, inclement weather in harvest. You can't plan for worldwide events driving up the cost of diesel.
0: All the details on AgriStability and the upcoming deadline in the Ag News section of your local Golden West website right now.
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0: This is a City of Moose Jaw Notorious News update. The 4th Avenue Bridge, the Thunderbird Viaduct, is scheduled to be closed for bridge washing September 29th through October 4th.
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6: The clouds thin out as it warms up. We are in for some sunny breaks and a high of 21 today. Tonight shaping up to be clear with a low of 7, and is mainly sunny sky as a southwest wind picks up tomorrow with gusts up to 60 and a high of 22. Find the full forecast at DiscoverMooseJaw.com and stream the radio anywhere and anytime from the Discover Moose Jaw app.

0: 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I gotta have faith. Cause I gotta have faith.
1: Putting a spring in your step all across the flatland. 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Rob Carney in the morning. 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

0: Three for the lady on the radio. Everybody sing it. I'm Rob Carney. Speaking of the radio, I've been on it for a long, long time. And it's troubling for me when from time to time I'll meet somebody who doesn't listen to the radio. They'll look right at me and say, oh, I don't listen to the radio, so I don't know you. And I enjoy the recognition on the other side, too, you know, for the most part. But it does trouble me when I hear someone say they don't listen to the radio. Well, we flipped that script last week, and I'll share that story with you. Coming up on my Monday edition of Carney's Comments.
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0: It made me so, so happy. Last week, I was introduced to a young woman I'd never met and soon learned she knew exactly who I am, where I work, and what I do. How? Because she listens to the radio. Now, that might not sound remarkable, but every so often you'll hear somebody say they never listen to the radio, especially younger people. And yet there I was, standing face to face with a listener I'd never met before. The truth is, every morning across Saskatchewan and the prairies, radio stations are still turning on the lights and microphones and talking to thousands of people. 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You and they are listening on the way to work, in the tractor, in the truck, at the office, at the rink, and around the kitchen table. You get the local weather, local news, sports, farm reports, and a friendly voice you know by name. So if radio is a thing of the past for some, somebody forgot to tell our listeners. Because last week, I met one of them. I'm Rob Carney.

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1: Some sunny breaks as it nears a high of 21 today. From the DiscoverMooseJaw.com newsroom, I'm Cameron Kosh. A new memorial in Crescent Park will celebrate the life and legacy of Christine Boychuk Rensby. A committee of 11 local organizations established the memorial to honor the educator and volunteer. Committee member Glenn Hagel said Boychuk Rensby had a lifelong commitment to young people and education.
2: Christine's heart was very, very large. She was so committed to helping so many people. But from the very beginning of her career, always there was a special place in her heart for children.
1: The memorial will be unveiled at a public ceremony on Friday at 1 o'clock near the Langdon Crescent entrance to Crescent Park. 8 local high school students will serve on Moose Jaw's Youth Advisory Committee for the upcoming school year. Sean Slatt has the details.
3: City Council appointed 2 students each from Cornerstone Christian School, Central Collegiate, Peacock Collegiate, and Vanier Collegiate to serve on the committee. Students are recommended by administrators from local high schools and Saskatchewan Polytechnic's Moose Jaw campus. Riverview Collegiate did not submit a representative, while the city did not receive responses from Sask Polytech or École du Charme. The students will serve 1 school year, with the Youth Advisory Committee meeting on the first Wednesday of each month. You can find a full list of the appointees at discovermoosejaw.com. For Discover Moose Jaw News, I'm Sean Slatt.
1: The second annual Arts in the Attic fundraiser will help support a variety of local and international projects. Rotary Club of Moose Jaw Waccamaw member Lauren Calvert says proceeds from the event will be directed towards causes supported by Rotary. He says the impact of the fundraiser extends well beyond the artwork itself.
4: These dollars will go to a variety of projects in Moose Jaw, sponsorship for young people, some will go to the Health Foundation. In addition, some of those proceeds will help students in Guatemala.
1: Arts in the Attic takes place October 17th from 10 a.m. to 4 p.m. in the lobby of the May Wilson Theater. One of this year's Moose Jaw District Sports Hall of Fame inductees says the hometown honor ranks among the most meaningful of his career. Builder Kevin Minch was inducted Friday night after a hockey officiating career that included Memorial Cups, World Championships, and the Olympic Games. Minch says being recognized in Moose Jaw is unique.
5: Moose Jaw's home, and when you get recognized in your hometown, it's always very special.
1: The 12th annual induction ceremony was held at Temple Garden Center. Participants in the Her Voice series say the project helped highlight the many different ways women contribute to the community. Moose Jaw Humane Society Capital Campaign fundraiser Jenna Murdoch was the first Her Voice candidate featured in the series. She says she enjoyed following the stories of the other women featured each week.
6: It was super cool just to see what their career was or what their career is, and it was really cool to see all the diverse different women that you guys had.
1: She said she hopes the series returns for a second season to continue sharing stories from around Moose Jaw.
0: Now your Discover Moose Jaw Sports.
1: The Moose Jaw Warriors are 2-1 on the season after weekend Western Hockey League action. The Warriors dropped a 4-2 decision in Swift Current Friday, but bounced back with a 3-1 win over the Brandon Wheat Kings Saturday night at Temple Garden Center. 16-year-old rookie goalie Dylan Mingo was named the first star after stopping 28 of 29 shots. The Warriors are back at it Saturday night when they host the Red Deer Rebels. Sunday's action included the Regina Pats beating Swift Current 6-2 for their first win of the season. The U18 Winmar Warriors opened up their regular season with a pair of victories on home ice, beating the Tisdale Trojans by scores of 6-3 and 8-0. Trip Coots stopped 36 shots to earn the shutout Saturday. High school football, the Vanier Vikings improved to 2-1 with a 15-2 win over Shaunavon. In the 5A South Rural League, Moose Jaw Central Cyclones are a perfect 4-0 after they pounded the Peacock Tornadoes 60-0 Friday night. In the Prairie Football Conference, the Regina Thunder remain undefeated after a 19-6 win over the Saskatoon Hilltops. In Canada West action, the U of S Huskies topped the Regina Rams 38-31. And in case you missed it, the Saskatchewan Roughriders lost 31-24 to the BC Lions Friday night. They'll welcome the Calgary Stampeders to Mosaic Stadium Friday night.
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1: It's a mix of sun and cloud with a high of 21 today. The sky clears overnight, low 7. Tomorrow sunny, with a southwest wind gusting to 60 and a high of 22. Wednesday's cloudy and 16. A few clouds Thursday, high 17. And for Friday, sunny and 22. Find the full forecast at discovermoosejaw.com and stream the radio anywhere and anytime from the Discover Moose Jaw app.
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0: Eddie Money, Saskatchewan's best music. Speaking of money, nobody won the lotto 649 on the weekend. No six of six matches. One in Ontario and two in Quebec. Match 5 of 6 plus the bonus, so they get $61,000 each. So the Lotto 649 jackpot will be carried over, as will the Lotto Max. Nobody won that one. Nobody matched 7 of 7 on Friday. Somebody in Ontario matched 6 of 7 plus the bonus for $273,000. So I can't find any lotto luck in Saskatchewan from this past weekend. I knew I didn't have any yesterday when I checked my tickets. I got a free play, though, on Lotto Max, and won a free play on the 649, so I'm in business this week. And I played the pro line on the weekend, too. I like to bet on the CFL games, so I bet $15 on the CFL games, and got $15.75 back, so I'm in the money. And NFL yesterday, I haven't played the pool ticket. That's when you pick the winners of every game, right? And we had a Saskatchewan winner, a Moose Jaw guy, actually, won over $20,000 in the pools game. So I thought, I'm going to play that. And no, I wasn't even close. But I spent $27 betting on just about every NFL game yesterday, mostly parlays. And I think I got about $36 back. So playing with house money, baby.
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5: The clouds thin out as it warms up. We are in for some sunny breaks and a high of 21 today. Tonight shaping up to be clear with a low of 7, and is mainly sunny sky as a southwest wind picks up tomorrow with gusts up to 60 and a high of 22. Find the full forecast at discovermoosejaw.com and stream the radio anywhere and anytime from the Discover Moose Jaw app.

Given a choice between Kippers for breakfast and listening to him, 51% chose Rob Carney in the Morning. 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

0: Canada's own Chilliwack. On Saskatchewan's best music. I mentioned a number of times over the course of the summer how busy construction season is on Saskatchewan highways. I mean, right across the province, there's major projects on major roadways, including Swift Current, a whole lot of construction in and around Swift Current. But the work on the North Service Road West in the Swift Current area is about to wrap up. They're getting close. It's a $6.9 million project from the Saskatchewan Ministry of Highways. We'll talk about that and more on Cross Saskatchewan Checkup with SwiftCurrentOnline.com after 9 o'clock.
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2: Good morning, Rob. How are you doing this morning?
1: Good. How are you?
2: This is Vi calling.
1: I know.
2: I just want to give birthday greetings to our friend Gladys Greer.
1: Okay.
2: And she's going to be 87 today.
1: Wow. And I think you've been wishing her happy birthday on the radio since she's about 47 or 57. Okay.
2: And she's going to be 87 today.
1: Wow. And I think you've been wishing her happy birthday on the radio since she's about 47 or 57.
2: I think so.
1: That's great.
2: I think so. She's doing good, though. And this comes from Cheryl and Willis, Marie and Floyd, and Vi and Sam. We lost a couple. They moved to Saskatoon.
1: Who moved?
2: Eileen and Terry.
1: Oh,
2: Eileen
1: did they?
2: Terry.
1: Oh.
2: Yeah, they moved to Martinsville to be closer to their children.
1: Okay, well, that's acceptable, so I suppose.
2: Yeah, right, right. Okay, Rob, you have a good day.
1: Okay, you too, Vi.
2: Okay, thank you.
1: Bye-bye. Bye. Loretta sent in a message. Best wishes to Gladys as well on your birthday. Happy anniversary to Lorely Mansky and Scott McLaughlin. That's from Corliss. And a happy birthday to Mary McKenzie. Best wishes from Rick and Joyce and Grant and Shannon. And that's all of them, I do believe. Although the phone is ringing here. Hi. C-H-A-B. Hello.
3: Hello.
1: Hello. Anybody home? They hung up. Must have been a wrong number. Okay, beautiful teleflora party bouquet of flowers from Evans Florist to downtown Moose Jaw today for Lorely Mansky and Scott McLaughlin on their anniversary. Congratulations, you two. Hope you have a really great day. Brian Adams and Tina Turner on Saskatchewan's Best Music.

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1: A few clouds overhead as it heats up to a high of 21 today. From the DiscoverMooseJaw.com newsroom, I'm Cameron Kosh. A memorial honoring one of Moose Jaw's most dedicated volunteer community members will be unveiled this week in Crescent Park. The memorial recognizes Christine Boychuk Rensby, an educator and community leader who passed away last year. Memorial Committee member Glenn Hagel says it's a way for Moose Jaw to say thank you for decades of service.
2: The memorial is a statement of the community being able to say thank you for helping us in so many different kinds of ways for such a long time and helping this to be a great place to live here in Moose Jaw.
1: The public unveiling takes place on Friday at 1 o'clock in Crescent Park near the Langdon Crescent entrance. A new school year means new members for the City of Moose Jaw's Youth Advisory Committee. Sean Slatt has more.
3: Moose Jaw City Council recently appointed 8 students from local high schools to the Youth Advisory Committee, including 2 students each from Cornerstone Christian School, Central Collegiate, Peacock Collegiate, and Vanier Collegiate. Members of the Youth Advisory Committee are recommended by school administrators from each high school in Saskatchewan Polytechnic's Moose Jaw campus. Riverview Collegiate did not put forward a representative, and the city received no response from Sask Polytech or École Ducharme. The term of office is 1 school year, and the Youth Advisory Committee meets on the first Wednesday of each month. For Discover Moose Jaw News, I'm Sean Slott.
1: 9 athletes and builders were inducted into the Moose Jaw District Sports Hall of Fame Friday night. Hall of Fame President Larry Graham says this year's class showcases the depth of Moose Jaw's sporting history.
4: I think we have a really varied sporting history. Like, we've got multiple generations represented tonight. We've got some great people that have done so much to build their sport.
1: The class of 2026 included athletes Mildred Binner, Maeva Bridges, Phyllis Dewar, Vic Miles, and Cheryl and Dorenda Sturton. The Rotary Club of Moose Jaw Waccamaw is once again looking for artwork hiding in attics, garages, and storage rooms. Rotary member Lauren Calvert says the second annual Arts in the Attic fundraiser is now accepting donations. Calvert says last year's event exceeded expectations.
5: Last year we had 900 pieces of art, and it was a great show, and lots of those pieces found new homes all across Moose Jaw.
1: Artwork donations can be dropped off at the Western Development Museum ahead of the October 17th sale. The first season of Her Voice generated responses from across and beyond the Moose Jaw community. Tourism Moose Jaw Executive Director Donna Fritzky says the series helped showcase both local women and the community they serve. Frisky says that experience was positive from start to finish.
6: The entire program was really amazing, you know, for our community to showcase what women do, and I just think it's just been a great experience.
1: She said she even received a phone call from a man in Prince Albert who heard her story and expressed an interest in visiting Moose Jaw.
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1: The Moose Jaw Warriors are 2-1 on the season after weekend Western Hockey League action. The Warriors dropped a 4-2 decision in Swift Current Friday, but bounced back with a 3-1 win over the Brandon Wheat Kings Saturday night at Temple Garden Center. 16-year-old rookie goalie Dylan Mingo was named the first star after stopping 28 of 29 shots. The Warriors are back at it Saturday night when they host the Red Deer Rebels. Sunday's action included the Regina Pats beating Swift Current 6-2 for their first win of the season. The U18 Winmar Warriors opened up their regular season with a pair of victories on home ice, beating the Tisdale Trojans by scores of 6-3 and 8-0. Tripp Coots stopped 36 shots to earn the shutout Saturday. High school football, the Vanier Vikings improved to 2-1 with a 15-2 win over Shaunavon. In the 5A South Rural League, Moose Jaw Central Cyclones are a perfect 4-0 after they pounded the Peacock Tornadoes 60-0 Friday night. In the Prairie Football Conference, the Regina Thunder remain undefeated after a 19-6 win over the Saskatoon Hilltops. In Canada West action, the U of S Huskies topped the Regina Rams 38-31. And in case you missed it, the Saskatchewan Roughriders lost 31-24 to the BC Lions Friday night. They'll welcome the Calgary Stampeders to Mosaic Stadium Friday night.
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1: It's a mix of sun and cloud with a high of 21 today. The sky clears overnight, low 7. Tomorrow sunny with a southwest wind gusting to 60 and a high of 22. Wednesday's cloudy and 16. A few clouds Thursday, high 17. And for Friday, sunny and 22. Find the full forecast at discovermoosejaw.com and stream the radio anywhere and anytime from the Discover Moose Jaw app.
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0: 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CKSW 570. Hayden Michael's not able to step in and join me today, but I think I can do this. If you're in Swift Current or around Swift Current, you know what I'm talking about here. And I've been through Swift Current a handful of times over the course of the past couple of months, and lots of road work taking place, but it's about to wrap up. Road closures on Swift Current service roads continued through the weekend. Construction well underway on the North Service Road West, and construction on the South Service Road West has been extended until October the 2nd. But that's the end of the week, okay? So they should be finishing up in the coming days, and that's great news. It'll be way better. It's part of the Saskatchewan Ministry of Highways $6.9 million project expected to wrap up this fall. Also, another story that I think you'd like to see. As a matter of fact, this book is a top 10 on the New York Times bestsellers list. It's a new cookbook called Greek Out, and it's written by someone who was born and raised in Swift Current, Maria Kotsianis. And she's pretty happy about this book. No kidding. And it comes from her Greek roots, right? This cookbook is Greek Out. And we're going to share that story with you tomorrow right here on Saskatchewan's Best Music. So do stay tuned. Also making news at SwiftCurrentOnline.com. The Swift Current Broncos were undefeated for a couple of games, but they lost to Regina yesterday afternoon at the Brand Center. That was the Pats' first win of the season. All the details at SwiftCurrentOnline.com right now.
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12: The clouds thin out as it warms up. We are in for some sunny breaks and a high of 21 today.
3: Tonight shaping up to be clear with a low of 7, and is mainly sunny sky as a southwest wind picks up tomorrow with gusts up to 60 and a high of 22. Find the full forecast at discovermoosejaw.com and stream the radio anywhere and anytime from the Discover Moose Jaw app.
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0: Northern Pikes, Saskatchewan's best music. For many, that'll bring back memories of Rock the River in Saskatoon back on August the 15th. Oh, those were good days, mid-August, weren't they? Here we are, about to flip the calendar to October on Thursday. Yeah, October 1st already on Thursday. Good morning, I'm Rob Carney. 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
6: The clouds thin out as it warms up. We are in for some sunny breaks and a high of 21 today. Tonight's shaping up to be clear with a low of 7. And it's mainly sunny sky as a southwest wind picks up tomorrow with gusts up to 60 and a high of 22. Find the full forecast at discovermoosejaw.com and stream the radio anywhere and anytime from the Discover Moose Jaw app.
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You're listening to Saskatchewan's best music. Good news is the weather conditions continue to be favorable for finishing up harvest. We get a mix of sun and cloud, high around 20, 21 today. A windy tomorrow, which is what some people need on some of the farms. So southwest gusting up to 60 tomorrow under sunny skies. And more sunshine right through the weekend. Sunny and 16 for Saturday, sunny and around 20 on Sunday. And that's October the 4th, which is interesting because the Old Farmer's Almanac was calling from October 1st through 7th for

0: about you. But then again, October 21st through the 31st, the Almanac calling for sunny and warm conditions to finish off the month. I'm all in favor of that. How about you? Hey, I hope you have a great day. I'm Rob Carney. Thanks so much for listening today. I'll see you tomorrow.
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3: Off to a small town located midway between Weyburn and Assiniboia on Highway 13. Ogama, which was incorporated in 1912, is a vibrant rural community. The pioneers had selected the name Omega, which is a Greek word for end, since at the time the settlement was at the end of the rail line. However, they weren't able to register that name. It was already taken by another community. So, the settlers then changed the name Omega to Ogama, a Cree word meaning big chief. Ogama is also home to Saskatchewan's only full-service tourist train operation, Southern Prairie Railway, a 44-ton diesel engine that seats 75 passengers and is a popular tourist destination in the summer.
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1: Some sunny breaks as it nears a high of 21 today. From the DiscoverMooseJaw.com newsroom, I'm Cameron Kosh. A new memorial in Crescent Park will celebrate the life and legacy of Christine Boychuk Rensby. A committee of 11 local organizations established the memorial to honor the educator and volunteer. Committee member Glenn Hagel said Boychuk Rensby had a lifelong commitment to young people and education.
2: Christine's heart was very, very large. She was so committed to helping so many people. But from the very beginning of her career, always there was a special place in her heart for children.
1: The memorial will be unveiled in a public ceremony on Friday at 1 o'clock near the Langdon Crescent entrance to Crescent Park. Eight local high school students will serve on Moose Jaw's Youth Advisory Committee for the upcoming school year. Sean Slatt has the details.
3: City Council appointed two students each from Cornerstone Christian School, Central Collegiate, Peacock Collegiate, and Vanier Collegiate to serve on the committee. Students are recommended by administrators from local high schools and Saskatchewan Polytechnic's Moose Jaw campus. Riverview Collegiate did not submit a representative, while the city did not receive responses from Sask Polytech or École Ducharme. The students will serve one school year, with the Youth Advisory Committee meeting on the first Wednesday of each month. You can find a full list of the appointees at DiscoverMooseJaw.com. For Discover Moose Jaw News, I'm Sean Slatt.
1: The second annual Arts in the Attic fundraiser will help support a variety of local and international projects. Rotary Club of Moose Jaw Waccamaw member Lauren Calvert says proceeds from the event will be directed towards causes supported by Rotary. He says the impact of the fundraiser extends well beyond the artwork itself.
4: These dollars will go to a variety of projects in Moose Jaw, sponsorship for young people, some will go to the Health Foundation. In addition, some of those proceeds will help students in Guatemala.
1: Arts in the Attic takes place October 17th from 10 a.m. to 4 p.m. in the lobby of the May Wilson Theater. One of this year's Moose Jaw District Sports Hall of Fame inductees says the hometown honor ranks among the most meaningful of his career. Builder Kevin Minch was inducted Friday night after a hockey officiating career that included Memorial Cups, World Championships, and the Olympic Games. Minch says being recognized in Moose Jaw is unique.
5: Moose Jaw's home, and when you get recognized in your hometown, it's always very special.
1: The 12th annual induction ceremony was held at Temple Garden Center. Participants in the Her Voice series say the project helped highlight the many different ways women contribute to the community. Moose Jaw Humane Society capital campaign fundraiser Jenna Murdoch was the first Her Voice candidate featured in the series. She says she enjoyed following the stories of the other women featured each week.
6: It was super cool just to see what their career was or what their career is, and it was really cool to see all the diverse different women that you guys had.
1: She said she hopes the series returns for a second season to continue sharing stories from around Moose Jaw.
0: Discover Moose Jaw Sports for Fraser Tolney, MP for Moose Jaw Lake Center Lanigan, 54 Stadacona Street West, online at frasertolneymp.ca.
1: The Moose Jaw Warriors are 2-1 on the season after weekend Western Hockey League action. The Warriors dropped a 4-2 decision in Swift Current Friday, but bounced back with a 3-1 win over the Brandon Wheat Kings Saturday night at Temple Garden Center. 16-year-old rookie goalie Dylan Mingo was named the first star after stopping 28 of 29 shots. The Warriors are back at it Saturday night when they host the Red Deer Rebels. Sunday's action included the Regina Pats beating Swift Current 6-2 for their first win of the season. The U18 Winmar Warriors opened up their regular season with a pair of victories on home ice, beating the Tisdale Trojans by scores of 6-3 and 8-0. Trip Coots stopped 36 shots to earn the shutout Saturday. High school football, the Vanier Vikings improved to 2-1 with a 15-2 win over Shaunavon. In the 5A South Rural League, Moose Jaw Central Cyclones are a perfect 4-0 after they pounded the Peacock Tornadoes 60-0 Friday night. In the Prairie Football Conference, the Regina Thunder remain undefeated after a 19-6 win over the Saskatoon Hilltops. In Canada West action, the U of S Huskies topped the Regina Rams 38-31. And in case you missed it, the Saskatchewan Roughriders lost 31-24 to the BC Lions Friday night. They'll welcome the Calgary Stampeders to Mosaic Stadium Friday night.
0: Now, your Discover Moose Jaw weather.
1: It's a mix of sun and cloud with a high of 21 today. The sky clears overnight, low 7. Tomorrow's sunny with a southwest wind gusting to 60 and a high of 22. Wednesday's cloudy and 16. A few clouds Thursday, high 17. And for Friday, sunny and 22. Find the full forecast at discovermoosejaw.com and stream the radio anywhere and anytime from the Discover Moose Jaw app.
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7: 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Jeremy Welter, Vice President of APAS, says diesel is an eligible expense under AgriStability.
8: Fuel costs are a fully allowable expense. 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
8: The clouds thin out as it warms up. We are in for some sunny breaks and a high of 21 today. Tonight shaping up to be clear with a low of 7, and is mainly sunny sky as a southwest wind picks up tomorrow with gusts up to 60 and a high of 22. Find the full forecast at discovermoosejaw.com and stream the radio anywhere and anytime from the Discover Moose Jaw app.

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10: Time for a trip 2 hours northeast of Moose Jaw to Ituna, Saskatchewan. Ituna was incorporated as a village in 1910. Just over 50 years later, the community reached town status. Its unique name originates from a combination of things. The desire for the Grand Trunk Railway to name all of its towns in alphabetical order, that and ancient history. There was Fenwood, Goodeve, Hubbard, then a name beginning with the letter I was needed. Today, hunters travel from all over the place as they're known for the local nesting grounds for waterfowl. The community of Ituna has now been around for over 100 years, and it's home to hundreds of residents. A small town, rich in Ukrainian heritage and big city amenities.
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1: A few clouds overhead as it heats up to a high of 21 today. From the DiscoverMooseJaw.com newsroom, I'm Cameron Kosh. A memorial honoring one of Moose Jaw's most dedicated volunteer community members will be unveiled this week in Crescent Park. The memorial recognizes Christine Boychuk Rensby, an educator and community leader who passed away last year. Memorial Committee member Glenn Hagel says it's a way for Moose Jaw to say thank you for decades of service.
2: The memorial is a statement of the community being able to say thank you for helping us in so many different kinds of ways for such a long time and helping this to be a great place to live here in Moose Jaw.
1: The public unveiling takes place on Friday at 1 o'clock in Crescent Park near the Langdon Crescent entrance. A new school year means new members for the City of Moose Jaw's Youth Advisory Committee. Sean Slatt has more.
3: Moose Jaw City Council recently appointed 8 students from local high schools to the Youth Advisory Committee, including 2 students each from Cornerstone Christian School, Central Collegiate, Peacock Collegiate, and Vanier Collegiate. Members of the Youth Advisory Committee are recommended by school administrators from each high school in Saskatchewan Polytechnic's Moose Jaw campus. Riverview Collegiate did not put forward a representative, and the city received no response from Sask Polytech or École Ducharme. The term of office is 1 school year, and the Youth Advisory Committee meets on the first Wednesday of each month. For Discover Moose Jaw News, I'm Sean Slott.
1: 9 athletes and builders were inducted into the Moose Jaw District Sports Hall of Fame Friday night. Hall of Fame President Larry Graham says this year's class showcases the depth of Moose Jaw's sporting history.
4: I think we have a really varied sporting history. Like, we've got multiple generations represented tonight. We've got some great people that have done so much to build their sport.
1: The class of 2026 included athletes Mildred Binner, Maeva Bridges, Phyllis Dewar, Vic Miles, and Cheryl and Dorenda Sturton. The Rotary Club of Moose Jaw Waccamaw is once again looking for artwork hiding in attics, garages, and storage rooms. Rotary member Lauren Calvert says the second annual Arts in the Attic fundraiser is now accepting donations. Calvert says last year's event exceeded expectations.
5: Last year we had 900 pieces of art, and it was a great show, and lots of those pieces found new homes all across Moose Jaw.
1: Artwork donations can be dropped off at the Western Development Museum ahead of the October 17th sale. The first season of Her Voice generated responses from across and beyond the Moose Jaw community. Tourism Moose Jaw Executive Director Donna Fritzky says the series helped showcase both local women and the community they serve. Frisky says that experience was positive from start to finish.
6: The entire program was really amazing, you know, for our community to showcase what women do, and I just think it's just been a great experience.
1: She said she even received a phone call from a man in Prince Albert who heard her story and expressed an interest in visiting Moose Jaw.
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1: The Moose Jaw Warriors are 2-1 on the season after weekend Western Hockey League action. The Warriors dropped a 4-2 decision in Swift Current Friday, but bounced back with a 3-1 win over the Brandon Wheat Kings Saturday night at Temple Garden Center. 16-year-old rookie goalie Dylan Mingo was named the first star after stopping 28 of 29 shots. The Warriors are back at it Saturday night when they host the Red Deer Rebels. Sunday's action included the Regina Pats beating Swift Current 6-2 for their first win of the season. The U18 Winmar Warriors opened up their regular season with a pair of victories on home ice, beating the Tisdale Trojans by scores of 6-3 and 8-0. Trip Coots stopped 36 shots to earn the shutout Saturday. High school football, the Vanier Vikings improved to 2-1 with a 15-2 win over Shaunavon. In the 5A South Rural League, Moose Jaw Central Cyclones are a perfect 4-0 after they pounded the Peacock Tornadoes 60-0 Friday night. In the Prairie Football Conference, the Regina Thunder remain undefeated after a 19-6 win over the Saskatoon Hilltops. In Canada West action, the U of S Huskies topped the Regina Rams 38-31. And in case you missed it, the Saskatchewan Roughriders lost 31-24 to the BC Lions Friday night. They'll welcome the Calgary Stampeders to Mosaic Stadium Friday night.
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1: It's a mix of sun and cloud with a high of 21 today. The sky clears overnight, low 7. Tomorrow, sunny with a southwest wind gusting to 60 and a high of 22. Wednesday's cloudy and 16. A few clouds Thursday, high 17. And for Friday, sunny and 22. Find the full forecast at discovermoosejaw.com and stream the radio anywhere and anytime from the Discover Moose Jaw app.
7: Taking a look at the markets, canola, November, 819.40, down 9.20. January, 832.20, down $9. Spring wheat, Minneapolis, December, $7.06. Hard red winter wheat, December, $292. Wheat, December, $685.25, down $21.75. Corn, December, $515.75, down $11.75. Oats, December, $416, down $6.50. Soybeans, November, $1,302, down $15.50. Soybean meal, October, $369.60, down $6.50. Soybean oil, October, $66.41, down 52 cents. Feeder cattle, September, $334.40. Live cattle, October, $218.90. Lean hogs, October, $79.10. The Canadian dollar is 70 cents. And crude oil, West Texas Intermediate, 94.71. For Golden West, I'm Glendalee Allen Vossler.
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10: Good guy right there, that Terry Beatty. Hi there, I'm Rob Kearney, putting the finishing touches this week on Farmer Appreciation Harvest Edition. I know there's a lot of finishing touches to be put on harvest yet, but the contest is wrapping up this week. We got one more luncheon to deliver today, and that's to the Quark Family Farms at Moss Bank, just south of Moose Jaw, where Nathan Halter is the lead farmhand. And apparently drew the short straw to accept the phone call from Country 100's Courtney Fielder today.
11: Excited that you guys are our final winners here at Farmer Appreciation. You're getting hooked up with some delicious lunch from our friends at Deja Vu Cafe. How does that sound?
12: That'd be great.
11: How's the crew feeling about that free lunch today?
12: Free lunch is always good. Everybody likes free lunch.
11: Especially when you don't got to make it or anything, too, hey?
12: Absolutely, yeah.
11: That's awesome. Well, big congratulations to you guys. Now, you're a hired hand for this farm crew, right?
12: I am, yeah. You betcha.
11: Awesome. How long have you been working alongside them?
12: About 4 weeks now.
11: Oh, my goodness. So they're just throwing you right in, hey?
12: You betcha.
11: You're going to be employee of the month with winning them this then, hey?
12: Well, I don't know about that.
11: Now, you guys farm around the Moss Bank area. How's things been going for you so far with harvest?
12: Good. We finished up on Friday.
11: You finished up on Friday? That's awesome. What did you guys harvest this year?
12: There was chickpeas, durum, canola, lentils.
11: And how were the yields looking for those?
12: As far as I know, they're pretty decent.
11: Well, there you go. That's good. So a great way then for you guys to celebrate then today being all done with Farm Appreciation Lunch.
12: Absolutely.
11: Oh, that's awesome. So how many people do you guys have on your crew?
12: I don't even know, to be honest. But yeah, there's, I think there's over, I think closer to 15 people.
11: Oh,
12: not all of them are here anymore, but yeah.
11: That's awesome. Well, congratulations again to you guys getting hooked up with that. Is there anything else that you would like to add about being the big winners for today, our final ones?
12: Just happy to get a free lunch.
11: There you go. Awesome. Well, congratulations again to you guys, Nathan. And Avery, you'll be coming out to bring you some lunch around 12:30 today.
12: Sounds good.
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14: The clouds thin out as it warms up. We are in for some sunny breaks and a high of 21 today. Tonight shaping up to be clear with a low of 7, and is mainly sunny sky as a southwest wind picks up tomorrow with gusts up to 60 and a high of 22. 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
1: Clear with a low of 7 tonight in the DiscoverMooseJaw.com newsroom. I'm J.D. Houghton. A Sunday evening house fire in Moose Jaw ended without any injuries, and four pets were also brought to safety. Fire Chief Rod Montgomery says crews were called to the 500 block of Duffield Street West around 6:20 p.m. last night.
2: Upon arrival, they determined it was a working fire. There was smoke showing, and then the fire was in the basement of the building, and they were able to knock it down rather quickly.
1: The fire was fully extinguished around 7 o'clock, and no injuries were reported to anyone inside or to firefighters. The cause remains under investigation. Members of the Moose Jaw Police Service are remembering Donna Blondeau and her impact on the organization. Blondeau, who spent more than 27 years with the police service, passed away on September 15th at the age of 70. Superintendent Rick McKenna remembered Blondeau as someone who was dedicated to helping victims of crime.
3: On the victim side, she did everything in her power to make the process less traumatic, and as well made sure that those people were connected with all sorts of programs to help them to become whole again. As a person.
1: McKenna says she was instrumental in creating Moose Jaw's victim services program. As fall arrives, many people wonder what happens to the insects they saw all summer long. Dr. James Tanzi says there isn't a single answer, as different species use different strategies to survive the winter. Tanzi says most of them are looking for shelter.
4: You know, any place that's going to be protected from you know, cold, extreme temperatures, and that's a pretty good rule that applies to all of them.
1: He says most species go underground while others hide under tree bark and wood piles or inside buildings. Options going to and from South Hill will be a bit limited for the next several days. Cameron Kosh tells us why.
5: The 4th Avenue Southwest Bridge will be closed tomorrow through Sunday for annual maintenance. The city says crews will be washing the bridge to clear away dirt, de-icing chemicals, and other buildup that can cause corrosion and deterioration. The city asks drivers, pedestrians, and cyclists to detour to the 9th Avenue Southwest Bridge while the work is underway. For Discover Moose Jaw News, I'm Cameron Kosh.
1: And Moose Jaw Family Services is celebrating a successful first-ever all-amped-up fundraiser. Executive Director Tara Jones says between 150 and 200 people attended the event at the May Wilson Theater, which featured the Bromantics, the Brassroots Collective, a silent auction, and community information displays. Jones says the event was about more than just raising money.
6: The concert started at 7 p.m., and we were talking a little bit about the day in the life of Moose Jaw Family Services, who we are and what we do and what a day might look like for us.
1: Final numbers are still being tallied, but organizers expect the event raise more than $5,000.
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1: The Moose Jaw Warriors split a pair of games this weekend against their East Division rivals. On Friday night, they fell 4-2 to Swift Current on the road. Jan Trefney and Landon McFadden scored for the visitors. Then the next night, Moose Jaw took down Brandon 3-1 on home ice. Luke Mraz, Riley Thorpe, and Rasmus Kamarainen found the back of the net for the Warriors. Dylan Mingo notched his first WHL win, stopping 28 of 29 shots he faced. They are back at home on Saturday night when they host Red Deer at 6 o'clock. Your Moose Jaw Windmar AAA Warriors swept a weekend series against the Tisdale Trojans, outscoring them 14-3 in two games. They are back in action on Wednesday as they travel to Wilcox to face the Notre Dame Hounds. In case you missed it, the Moose Jaw District Sports Hall of Fame inducted its class of 2026 on the weekend. The story is on DiscoverMooseJaw.com today. And it's interesting to note that there is one inductee who couldn't attend because she was competing in Winnipeg and finding success. Powerlifting Mava Bridges, who already has 24 gold medals and 3 silvers, along with 27 provincial and 10 national records in the 60 to 69 age group, added to her accolades. Bridges set 2 new Commonwealth and 4 more national records at the meet. In high school sports, Central's junior boys volleyball squad hosts Riverview tonight at 6:20. Peacock's junior boys volleyball team is also in action as they take on Notre Dame tonight. And the Toronto Blue Jays wrapped up their season yesterday with a 5-1 win over the Cincinnati Reds. We want your local sports scores and stories. Email sports at discovermoosejaw.com.
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7: Today is mainly sunny with a high of 21. Tonight, clear, low of 7. Tomorrow, sunny, becoming a mixture of sun and cloud. Southwest winds between 40 and 60 kilometers an hour and a high of 22. Wednesday, clear with a high of 16. Thursday, a mix of sun and cloud with a high of 17. And Friday, sunny with a high of 22. Find the full forecast at discovermoosejaw.com and stream the radio anywhere and anytime from the Discover Moose Jaw app.
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7: The TSX is down by 266 points. The Dow is down by 200 points. NASDAQ is down by 123 points. And the Canadian dollar is trading at 70.5 cents U.S.
9: 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I'm just thinking it's so nice just to tell you about construction and where the traffic interruptions are instead of snow and ice, but that won't be long, right? Oh, anyway, back to the road report. Still lots of construction on Saskatchewan highways, including a stretch of the Trans-Canada between Moose Jaw and Regina. There's construction in the Assiniboia area, in the Swift Current area, and in and around Regina as well. So plan your trip accordingly. Here in Moose Jaw, like you heard in the news, 4th Avenue Bridge, the Thunderbird Viaduct scheduled to be closed tomorrow through Sunday for maintenance. Water main construction continues on 5th Northwest from Hall to Caribou. Still wrapping up work over on the southeast side as well. Wednesday, the 300 block of McDonald Street will be closed between Henley's and 3rd for some work there. And tomorrow, Langdon Crescent will be closed from 6 a.m. till 11 a.m. between Fairford and Cordova Streets for some work there. Electric Lunch coming up.
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9: Happy Monday, if there is such a thing. I'm Rob Carney. 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We're going to start the show off, the new week off, with some rock and roll for Carmen on the Combine. That has a nice ring to it, by the way. Carmen, you might consider becoming a social media influencer. You could have your own YouTube channel called Carmen on the Combine. I'm just saying. Or you could just keep rolling and enjoy your song. On the Electric Lunch.

0: CTO for Carmen on the Combine. I mentioned she could be a social media influencer, and she's texting. She might give it a try. Still working on the harvest across this province, and up at Humboldt, Gord has let me know he finished up his harvest last night and is feeling pretty good about it. In fact, he'd like to celebrate with this one today on the greatest hits of all time.
1: Well, life on the farm is kind of laid back. Ain't much an old country boy like me can't hack. Thoroughly to rise, early in a sack. I thank God I'm a country boy.

Gabriel for Dan and the boys down by the U.S. border. It's been a while since this one's been requested. Sir Elton John for Sir Aubrey Wall in Craik, Saskatchewan.

0: Were you singing along? One of Elton John's greatest hits of all time on the Electric Lunch. That was fun. Huey Lewis and the news for Brock, tuned in from Viceroy, Saskatchewan. Coming up.
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3: Hi, Rob. How's it going today?
2: Good. It's Monty from the northwest end of Regina.
3: You got it. She's nice and sunny and bright here.
2: Beautiful.
3: Hey, I'm thinking of that old tune, I Can See Clearly Now, by Johnny Nash.
2: Yeah, okay.
3: And I want to send that out to all the mental health advocates in southern Saskatchewan.
2: Gotcha, pal. Have a great day.
3: You bet. Bye.
2: See ya.

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2: Hi, Rob. How are you doing?
1: Hey, Lloyd. Good. How about you?
2: Not too bad.
1: All right.
2: Do you got a bus stop?
1: By the Hollies.
2: I think so, yeah.
1: Yeah, we got it.
2: All right. Sounds good.
1: What's making you think about the bus stop today?
2: I catch the bus every day.
1: I figured it might be something like that. All right, buddy. Have a great day. Thanks for listening.
2: Okay, bye.
1: See ya.

0: John Mellencamp, Electric Lunch. Righteous Brothers for Tucker on deck.
1: Do you ever feel like you're the last one to know what's going on? Your neighbors talking about a festival, your coworkers buzzing about some new bylaw, and you're over here wondering what day it is. Don't be left out. 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
0: Let's take a little trip over to Thunder Island, shall we? Jay Ferguson. For Daryl and Regina, it's the Electric Lunch.

0: been a while since we heard that one, too. Love it. Thanks for listening. Thanks for your request. Sold out show it was. All thanks to you. And that's good for a Monday. I'm Rob Carney. This is the Electric Lunch. Marvin up at Wynyard, Saskatchewan. A special request for every farmer who's listening. And if you're listening and you're on the farm, you'll be singing along. Stay with me.
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0: 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Harvest is moving forward again, and fall is looking pretty good. 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
8: 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How? 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And yet there I was, standing face to face with a listener I'd never met before. 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

0: in the truck, at the office, at the rink, and around the kitchen table. You get the local weather, local news, sports, farm reports, and a friendly voice you know by name. 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Because last week, I met one of them. I'm Rob Kearney.
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3: 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Once again, we look at prediction markets and online betting sites to get some insight into what could happen in the upcoming U.S. midterm elections. The November U.S. midterm elections are important because they will decide the outcome for both the U.S. House of Representatives and the Senate and future government policy for the next 2 years. Prediction markets are now pointing to a strong Democratic midterm. Recent Poly Market numbers show Democrats are at 93% chance to win the House and 66% to take the Senate. This is a sharp reversal from last fall, when Republicans were around 70% favorites to hold the upper chamber. The biggest surprise is in Texas. A Democrat is now at 62% over the Republican Senate candidate in a state that has not elected a Democrat to the upper chamber in almost 40 years, since 1988. Bottom line, if nothing else, perhaps a Democratic win in the upcoming U.S. midterm elections will create some gridlock and stalemate, so drastic policies won't easily pass through the U.S. legislative process. For unique market insights and financial management strategies to capture market opportunities and manage risk, please connect with me at daviderwin.com or 204-918-2734. Once again, David Derwin, Ventum Financial, a member of the Canadian Investor Protection Fund.
4: Welcome to Prairie Ag Wire. I'm Chris Sumner. Canada's agriculture sector can expand trade beyond the U.S., but producers shouldn't have to sacrifice competitiveness to do it. That's according to John Barlow, the Conservative Shadow Minister for Agriculture and Food. He says Canada must focus on opening new export opportunities while protecting existing markets. The minister, Barlow, says trade diversification should mean fewer barriers for Canadian farmers and ranchers, not more regulations that increase production costs. You'll find more information and a link to Barlow's viewpoint in a story under the Ag News section of our website and app. Rising fuel costs are adding another layer of financial stress for farmers as they work on bringing in the harvest. In many cases, the cost of farm diesel has doubled their costs, with it now over $2.50 a liter. Jeremy Welter, vice president of the Agricultural Producers Association of Saskatchewan, says it's important to remember fuel costs are an eligible expense under Agri-Stability.
5: You basically phone in, get your name put on the list, and everything else can be dealt with after harvest. The really nice thing about the deadline extension, I think it's probably somewhat reasonable to say most people, most producers in most areas of the province probably have a really good idea of what they're looking at for both quantity and quality of grains they're bringing in.
4: Farmers have until Thursday, October 1st, to apply for Agri-Stability under the extended deadline. Manitoba poultry producers are being encouraged to step up biosecurity protocols as we see more cases of avian influenza in the province. A number of reported cases have been confirmed in Manitoba since mid-September. The detections highlight the ongoing risk posed by the HPAI virus as migratory bird activity continues, with the disease being detected in wild birds and domestic flocks in states immediately south of us. Manitoba says the risk is considered extreme through the fall migration. Anyone who comes across a dead bird is encouraged not to touch it and report it to the province or the CFIA immediately. For Prairie Ag Wire, I'm Chris Sumner.
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6: Additional cooling will be occurring across Saskatchewan this week, and when that cooling starts to take place, we'll have a chance for a few showers, but no big rainout for the majority of the province. I'm meteorologist Drew Lerner for the Golden West Radio Network. We will be dry today and for the most part tomorrow, but tomorrow we do have that frontal system that will begin to push into the northwest part of the region. And as it arrives late in the day, there may be a few showers that occur in the Meadow Lake, Spirit Wood area, back towards maybe Cold Lake and Lloydminster. But this is going to be very sporadic showers, not very meaningful. And as we go from Tuesday night into Wednesday morning, let's say, the precipitation will start to come down into the central parts of the province. Now, this is when the rain is likely to become a little bit more meaningful. This will be on Wednesday, maybe very late Tuesday night. But from the Lake Diefenbaker area back to the west through Leader and maybe catching parts of the Kindersley area and perhaps as far south as Maple Creek, these areas will probably see a little bit more moisture. Maybe up to 8 millimeters. I don't think I would go much more than that, though. And the precipitation will go ahead and try to work its way farther to the east and south towards the U.S. and Manitoba border. But as it does, it's going to fall apart. So trace amounts to a couple of millimeters will occur at the most. So for the most part, that's the only precipitation event for this week. And it will turn cooler behind this with a little bit more of a northwesterly breeze expected. And our temperatures will come down. We'll start seeing negative and positive of single-digit lows taking place as we get into the middle and latter part of this week. But for the next night or two, we probably will see those nighttime temperatures staying mostly above freezing. And we'll expect to see the afternoon temperatures to be in the teens most often. I do think that there will still be some lower 20s, especially today. We'll get into the 20s fairly deeply across parts of the region. And areas near the U.S. border may see that again on Tuesday, right before the frontal system arrives. Surface high pressure system will continue to dominate the second half of this week. So once we're done with the shower activity on Wednesday, we should be able to go through Friday without much, if any, other precipitation. Now, as that high pressure system begins to abate from the region, the potential for some spotty showers will be on the rise. But at the moment, I don't see much in the way of potential for any kind of well-organized, significant precipitation event. But those are famous last words. For the Golden West Radio Network, I'm meteorologist Drew Lerner.
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7: We can see something of a theme emerging as the major banks issue their updated quarterly economic growth forecasts. The latest to chime in is RBC, and like BMO, the RBC team keyed in on oil production. The oil-producing provinces, Newfoundland, Alberta, and Saskatchewan, showed particularly strong growth. Newfoundland leads the way with expansion projected to hit 4% this year. That's especially strong when compared to number two Alberta at 2.3%, and Saskatchewan comes in at just under 2%. The one surprise in all of this is PEI. It's expected to be ahead of us in third place. Now, this year's laggards are in central Canada. Quebec, Ontario, Manitoba, and BC will all see growth, but it will be in a range of half a point to under 1%. And Saskatchewan will actually pick up momentum as we head into 2027, moving into second spot among the provinces on the growth measurement, as Newfoundland and PEI both drop back sharply after playing catch-up this year. Saskatchewan's economy is expected to expand by 2 percentage points next year. I'm Paul Martin.
8: Portland Livestock Market Report, Brett Jensen reporting from the Swift Current Yard. This week in our Tuesday sale, we had 1,600 add-on offer between the pre-sort and the regular sale, and here's how it went. Good cows are trading from 215 to 227. The medium cows, $1.50 to 215. The good bulls trading from 220 to 275. The heiferettes and feeding cows, 260 to 325. Into the sorted sale, the steers, the steer calves, 433. They brought 685, 527. They brought 575 and 597, 520 into the yearlings there. The 6-weight yearlings bring them 485 to 570. The 7-weight steers are trading from 465 to 510. 8-weight steers trading from 445 up to 506. And the 9-weights, they're bringing 460 to 470. 1,000-pound steers trading from 405 to 458. Into the heifer trade, some heifer calves here, 462 at 650, 410 at 715. bean into the 6-weight heifer. Yearlings are trading at 459 to 522. 7-weight heifers trading from 454 to 525. 8-weight heifers trading from 430 to 501. 9-weight heifers 370 to 435. And then the 1,000-pound heifers trading from 360 to 407. Folks, our fall schedule is out. 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
7: Today, we mainly have a sunny sky with a high of 21. Tonight, a clear sky with a low of 7, and tomorrow, sunny early, then becoming a mixture of sun and cloud. Southwest winds of 40 to 60 kilometers an hour and a high of 22. Find the full forecast at discovermoosejaw.com and stream the radio anywhere and anytime from the Discover Moose Jaw app.
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15: I'm Tim McLeod, MLA for Moose Jaw North. Our government is working to ensure that everyone benefits from growth here in Moose Jaw and right across Saskatchewan. If you have any questions, please reach out to me at 306-692-8884.
0: 800-CHAB, around the heartland, for the tunnels of Moose Jaw.
16: Off to Briarcrest we go, located 45 kilometers southeast of Moose Jaw off Highway 339. The Briarcrest College and Seminary was originally founded as the Briarcrest Bible Institute in the village back in 1935, which has since moved. In the 40s, it was decided that a larger facility was needed for the increasing number of students, and the airbase in Caronport became the school's new home. The school, however, continued to honor its early history by retaining the name of Briarcrest as its birthplace. Along with the community center, library, skating and curling rinks, the village is also home to the Briarcrest and District Museum, which boasts 12 theme rooms showcasing the district's rich past in the former school building.
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1: 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I'm JD Houghton. A Sunday evening house fire in Moose Jaw ended without any injuries, and four pets were also brought to safety. Fire Chief Rod Montgomery says crews were called to the 500 block of Duffield Street West around 6:20 p.m. last night.
2: Upon arrival, they determined it was a working fire. There was smoke showing, and then the fire was in the basement of the building, and they were able to knock it down rather quickly.
1: The fire was fully extinguished around 7 o'clock, and no injuries were reported to anyone inside or to firefighters. The cause remains under investigation. Members of the Moose Jaw Police Service are remembering Donna Blondeau and her impact on the organization. Blondeau, who spent more than 27 years with the police service, passed away on September 15th at the age of 70. Superintendent Rick McKenna remembered Blondeau as someone who was dedicated to helping victims of crime.
3: On the victim side, she did everything in her power to make the process less traumatic, and as well made sure that those people were connected with all sorts of programs to help them to become whole again. As a person.
1: McKenna says she was instrumental in creating Moose Jaw's victim services program. As fall arrives, many people wonder what happens to the insects they saw all summer long. Dr. James Tanzi says there isn't a single answer, as different species use different strategies to survive the winter. Tanzi says most of them are looking for shelter.
4: You know, any place that's going to be protected from cold, extreme temperatures, and that's a pretty good rule that applies to all of them.
1: He says most species go underground while others hide under tree bark and wood piles or inside buildings. Options going to and from South Hill will be a bit limited for the next several days. Cameron Kosh tells us why.
5: The 4th Avenue Southwest Bridge will be closed tomorrow through Sunday for annual maintenance. The city says crews will be washing the bridge to clear away dirt, de-icing chemicals, and other buildup that can cause corrosion and deterioration. The city asked drivers, pedestrians, and cyclists to detour to the 9th Avenue Southwest Bridge while the work is underway. For Discover Moose Jaw News, I'm Cameron Kosh.
1: And Moose Jaw Family Services is celebrating a successful first-ever all-amped-up fundraiser. Executive Director Tara Jones says between 150 and 200 people attended the event at the Mae Wilson Theater, which featured the Bromantics, the Brassroots Collective, a silent auction, and community information displays. Jones says the event was about more than just raising money.
6: The concert started at 7 p.m., and we were talking a little bit about the day in the life of Moose Jaw Family Services, who we are and what we do and what a day might look like for us.
1: Final numbers are still being tallied, but organizers expect the event raised more than $5,000.
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1: The Moose Jaw Warriors split a pair of games this weekend against their East Division rivals. On Friday night, they fell 4-2 to Swift Current on the road. Jan Trefney and Landon McFadden scored for the visitors. Then the next night, Moose Jaw took down Brandon 3-1 on home ice. Luke Mraz, Riley Thorpe, and Rasmus Kamarainen found the back of the net for the Warriors. Dylan Mingo notched his first WHL win, stopping 28 of 29 shots he faced. They are back at home on Saturday night when they host Red Deer at 6 o'clock. Your Moose Jaw Windmar AAA Warriors swept a weekend series against the Tisdale Trojans, outscoring them 14-3 in two games. They are back in action on Wednesday as they travel to Wilcox to face the Notre Dame Hounds. In case you missed it, the Moose Jaw District Sports Hall of Fame inducted its class of 2026 on the weekend. The story is on DiscoverMooseJaw.com today. And it's interesting to note that there is one inductee who couldn't attend because she was competing in Winnipeg and finding success. Powerlifting Mava Bridges, who already has 24 gold medals and 3 silvers, along with 27 provincial and 10 national records in the 60 to 69 age group, added to her accolades. Bridges set 2 new Commonwealth and 4 more national records at the meet. In high school sports, Central's junior boys volleyball squad hosts Riverview tonight at 6:20. Peacock's junior boys volleyball team is also in action as they take on Notre Dame tonight. And the Toronto Blue Jays wrapped up their season yesterday with a 5-1 win over the Cincinnati Reds. We want your local sports scores and stories. Email sports@discovermoosejaw.com.
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8: Today is mainly sunny with a high of 21. Tonight, clear, low of 7. Tomorrow, sunny, becoming a mixture of sun and cloud. Southwest winds between 40 and 60 kilometers an hour and a high of 22. Wednesday, clear with a high of 16. Thursday, a mix of sun and cloud with a high of 17. And Friday, sunny with a high of 22. Find the full forecast at discovermoosejaw.com and stream the radio anywhere and anytime from the Discover Moose Jaw app.
9: With fall migration underway, poultry producers are being advised to be on the lookout for highly pathogenic avian influenza. A number of cases have been reported in wild birds and poultry in Manitoba. It's likely only a matter of time before other prairie provinces begin reporting detection. Fall migration is in full swing, bringing large numbers of ducks, geese, and other wild birds through Manitoba, Saskatchewan, and Alberta. Those birds can carry the virus and spread it to domestic poultry, with producers being advised to watch their birds closely. Poultry producers are being urged to tighten biosecurity measures, restrict farm visitors, disinfect equipment and vehicles, and closely monitor flocks for any signs of illness. It's also important to keep flocks at home inside as much as possible. Postpone any poultry shows or gatherings. For Golden West, I'm Glendalee Allen Vossler.
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7: 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Again, this is Jeff Cheeseman, and I look forward to seeing you at Heartland Livestock in Moose Jaw.
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12: Today, we mainly have a sunny sky with a high of 21. Tonight, a clear sky with a low of 7. And tomorrow, sunny early, then becoming a mixture of sun and cloud. Southwest winds of 40 to 60 kilometers an hour and a high of 22. Find the full forecast at discovermoosejaw.com and stream the radio anywhere and anytime from the Discover Moose Jaw app.
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4: A mainly sunny day ahead with a high of 21. Tonight, a clear sky with a low of 7. And tomorrow, a sunny start, then becoming a mix of sun and cloud in the morning. Southwest winds of 40 to 60 kilometers an hour and a high of 22. Find the full forecast at discovermoosejaw.com and stream the radio anywhere and anytime from the Discover Moose Jaw app.
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5: The community of Rocklin is nestled in the Wood Mountain Uplands, approximately 18 kilometers north of the Canada-U.S. border, and less than a two-hour drive from Moose Jaw. One of only four unglaciated areas in North America, it allows nature enthusiasts, geologists, and paleontologists rare opportunities to study their crafts and travelers who appreciate the wild beauty of the province. Prehistoric remains have been found in this area, dating as far back as 425 million years. Aboriginal people also left a rich heritage of Stone Age culture in the area, such as stone hammers, grinding tools, and arrowheads. Some of these relics can still be found at the Tourism Information Station. And just a stone's throw away east of town, you'll find the Rockin' Beach, where you can enjoy camping and boating in the summer, or just sit and take in the view.
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1: 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Houghton. Donna Blondeau is remembered by colleagues at the Moose Jaw Police Service as a tireless advocate for victims of crime. Superintendent Rick McKenna says her influence on the Victim Services program is still felt today.
2: She really took our program and helped it evolve to really what it is today. And a lot of the core elements of what she started continue to be with us today.
1: Blondeau worked as the Moose Jaw Police Service's Victim Services Coordinator from 1994 to 2021. She passed away on September 15th at the age of 70. If you saw fire crews on Duffield Street West last night, they were responding to a house fire that started in the basement. Moose Jaw Fire Chief Rod Montgomery says crews arrived around 6:20 and quickly went to work containing the fire.
3: Upon arrival, they determined it was a working fire. There was smoke showing, and then the fire was in the basement of the building, and they were able to knock it down rather quickly.
1: Montgomery says everyone inside the home was able to get out safely, and crews also rescued four animals. No injuries were reported. An investigator is back at the home today as the fire department works to determine what caused the blaze. You'll want to keep the Thunderbird Viaduct in mind if you're heading across town this week. Cameron Kosh has more.
4: The 4th Avenue Southwest Bridge will be closed starting tomorrow as crews carry out some annual maintenance. The city says they'll be washing the bridge to remove dirt, de-icing chemicals, and other buildup that can damage the structure over time. The closure is expected to last through Sunday, with drivers, pedestrians, and cyclists asked to use the 9th Avenue Southwest Bridge as a detour. For Discover Moose Jaw News, I'm Cameron Kosh.
1: Live music took center stage during the All Amped Up fundraiser for Moose Jaw Family Services. Executive Director Tara Jones says both the Bromantics and Brass Roots Collective had the crowd on its feet throughout the evening. Jones said one moment stood out in particular.
5: There were so many of the young people got up there and just danced the entire time that they were singing. So that was really wonderful to see too. At one point, Sharon even came down and danced with the kids. So that was a lot of fun.
1: The event also featured a silent auction and information booth to help residents learn more about the programs offered by Moose Jaw Family Services. And the weather this winter could have a big impact on insects we see next spring. Dr. James Tansey says researchers are keeping an eye on several pest species, including grasshoppers. Tansey says a warm, dry spring could lead to higher numbers in parts of southern Saskatchewan.
6: That seems to be what the seasonal forecast is predicting. Is a warm, dry spring next year. We'll wait and see. Then, you know, conditions can change, of course. But if conditions are warm and dry, we should be looking forward to more grasshoppers.
1: Tansey adds many grasshopper eggs are already in the ground and are highly tolerant of cold winter conditions.
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1: The Moose Jaw Warriors split a pair of games this weekend against their East Division rivals. On Friday night, they fell 4-2 to Swift Current on the road. Jan Trefny and Landon McFadden scored for the visitors. Then the next night, Moose Jaw took down Brandon 3-1 on home ice. Luke Moraz, Riley Thorpe, and Rasmus Kamarainen found the back of the net for the Warriors. Dylan Mingo notched his first WHL win, stopping 28 of 29 shots he faced. They are back at home on Saturday night when they host Red Deer at 6 o'clock. Your Moose Jaw Windmar AAA Warriors swept a weekend series against the Tisdale Trojans, outscoring them 14-3 in two games. They are back in action on Wednesday as they travel to Wilcox to face the Notre Dame Hounds. In case you missed it, the Moose Jaw District Sports Hall of Fame inducted its class of 2026 on the weekend. The story is on DiscoverMooseJaw.com today. And it's interesting to note that there is one inductee who couldn't attend because she was competing in Winnipeg and finding success. Powerlifting Mava Bridges, who already has 24 gold medals and 3 silvers, along with 27 provincial and 10 national records in the 60 to 69 age group, added to her accolades. Bridges set 2 new Commonwealth and 4 more national records at the meet. In high school sports, Central's junior boys volleyball squad hosts Riverview tonight at 6:20. Peacock's junior boys volleyball team is also in action as they take on Notre Dame tonight. And the Toronto Blue Jays wrapped up their season yesterday with a 5-1 win over the Cincinnati Reds. We want your local sports scores and stories. Email sports at discovermoosejaw.com.
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7: Today is mainly sunny with a high of 21. Tonight, clear, low of 7. Tomorrow, sunny, becoming a mixture of sun and cloud. Southwest winds between 40 and 60 kilometers an hour and a high of 22. Wednesday, clear with a high of 16. Thursday, a mix of sun and cloud with a high of 17. And Friday, sunny with a high of 22. Find the full forecast at discovermoosejaw.com and stream the radio anywhere and anytime from the Discover Moose Jaw app.
8: Taking a look at the markets, canola, November, $827.70, down 90 cents. January, $840.40, down 80 cents. Spring wheat, Minneapolis, December, $7.13. Hard red winter wheat, December, $292.50. Wheat, December, $703.25. Corn, December, $5.28.25, up 75 cents. Oats, December, $4.20.25, down 2.25. Soybeans, November, $1,319, up 150. Soybean meal, October, $373.90, down 2.20. Soybean oil, October, $67.26, up 33 cents. Feeder cattle, September, $334.92. Live cattle, October, $218.87. Lean hogs, October, $78.25. The Canadian dollar is 70 cents. And crude oil, West Texas Intermediate, $292.50. For Golden West, I'm Glendalee Allen Vossler.
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0: number one in 20 countries around the world back in 1983. Boy George and Culture Club's Karma Chameleon, one of the greatest hits of all time on the Monday drive home. I'm Barry Weiss. We're coming off the first full fall weekend of 2026, and it felt like fall, didn't it? The provincial hotspot yesterday was 17 degrees in Leader. It was kind of a mid-teens day everywhere yesterday, but that's okay, because for a lot of us, that's the kind of weather we really like. And we have more of it coming up this week. Your latest local weather details in just a sec. You know, so many magazines these days have moved to strictly digital publication, but one magazine you can still get a hard copy of is Rolling Stone magazine. You got to have a subscription, but you can still get an actual Rolling Stone magazine. Dr. Hook salute to Rolling Stone coming up in a few minutes, and a Grammy Award-winning hit from Seal when Saskatchewan's best music continues.
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12: Today, we mainly have a sunny sky with a high of 21. Tonight, a clear sky with a low of 7. And tomorrow, sunny early, then becoming a mixture of sun and cloud. Southwest winds of 40 to 60 kilometers an hour and a high of 22. 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

0: The music you remember from the station that never forgets. That's Honeymoon Suite. I'm Barry Weiss. Bonnie Tyler in a moment and Michelle Pagliaro coming up after your local weather. 54 years ago today, 75% of the Canadian population was watching the same thing on TV. One thing. Game 8 of the 72 Summit Series between Canada and Russia. It was the first time we ever saw the Russians play hockey. And boy, we realized very quickly they were good. They won the opener in Montreal 7-3 and shocked Canada. The series was tied going into Game 8, and the game was tied with 34 seconds left, and then Paul Henderson scored the winner. Foster Hewitt and his play-by-play. Henderson has scored for Canada. Became a core memory for those of us old enough to remember 54 years ago today.
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3: Now, your Discover Moose Jaw weather.
4: A mainly sunny day ahead with a high of 21. Tonight, a clear sky with a low of 7. And tomorrow, a sunny start, then becoming a mix of sun and cloud in the morning. Southwest winds of 40 to 60 kilometers an hour and a high of 22. Find the full forecast at discovermoosejaw.com and stream the radio anywhere and anytime from the Discover Moose Jaw app.
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2: I made a prayer. 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
2: Because I'm a Christian man. I'm modeling Jesus Christ.
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4: Yeah.
2: 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I just want to go make her another cup of coffee. Because I want to please her, right? I want to do justice for her.
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6: In the late 1800s, the community of Lumsden was commonly known as Happy Hollow, later renamed after a Canadian Pacific Railway chief engineer, Hugh D. Lumsden. Lumsden was officially incorporated as a town in 1905 after outgrowing their village status. This friendly, vibrant, and growing community is located in the beautiful Qu'Appelle Valley, 74 kilometers northeast of Moose Jaw on Highway 11. The town functions as both a farming community and an unofficial suburb of Regina. 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It's also home to the Duck Derby and the Great Pumpkin Scarecrow.
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1: Clear with a low of 7 tonight in the DiscoverMooseJaw.com newsroom. I'm J.D. Houghton. A Sunday evening house fire in Moose Jaw ended without any injuries, and four pets were also brought to safety. Fire Chief Rod Montgomery says crews were called to the 500 block of Duffield Street West around 6:20 p.m. last night.
2: Upon arrival, they determined it was a working fire. There was smoke showing, and then the fire was in the basement of the building, and they were able to knock it down rather quickly.
1: The fire was fully extinguished around 7 o'clock, and no injuries were reported to anyone inside or to firefighters. The cause remains under investigation. Members of the Moose Jaw Police Service are remembering Donna Blondeau and her impact on the organization. Blondeau, who spent more than 27 years with the police service, passed away on September 15th at the age of 70. Superintendent Rick McKenna remembered Blondeau as someone who was dedicated to helping victims of crime.
3: On the victim side, she did everything in her power to make the process less traumatic, and as well made sure that those people were connected with all sorts of programs to help them to become whole again. As a person.
1: McKenna says she was instrumental in creating Moose Jaw's victim services program. As fall arrives, many people wonder what happens to the insects they saw all summer long. Dr. James Tanzi says there isn't a single answer, as different species use different strategies to survive the winter. Tanzi says most of them are looking for shelter.
4: You know, any place that's going to be protected from you know, cold, extreme temperatures, and that's a pretty good rule that applies to all of them.
1: He says most species go underground while others hide under tree bark and wood piles or inside buildings. Options going to and from South Hill will be a bit limited for the next several days. Cameron Kosh tells us why.
5: The 4th Avenue Southwest Bridge will be closed tomorrow through Sunday for annual maintenance. The city says crews will be washing the bridge to clear away dirt, de-icing chemicals, and other buildup that can cause corrosion and deterioration. The city asks drivers, pedestrians, and cyclists to detour to the 9th Avenue Southwest Bridge while the work is underway. For Discover Moose Jaw News, I'm Cameron Kosh.
1: And Moose Jaw Family Services is celebrating a successful first-ever all-amped-up fundraiser. Executive Director Tara Jones says between 150 and 200 people attended the event at the Mae Wilson Theater, which featured the Bromantics, the Brassroots Collective, a silent auction, and community information displays. Jones says the event was about more than just raising money.
6: The concert started at 7 p.m., and we were talking a little bit about the day in the life of Moose Jaw Family Services, who we are and what we do and what a day might look like for us.
1: Final numbers are still being tallied, but organizers expect the event raise more than $5,000.
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1: The Moose Jaw Warriors split a pair of games this weekend against their East Division rivals. On Friday night, they fell 4-2 to Swift Current on the road. Jan Trefney and Landon McFadden scored for the visitors. Then the next night, Moose Jaw took down Brandon 3-1 on home ice. Luke Mraz, Riley Thorpe, and Rasmus Kamarainen found the back of the net for the Warriors. Dylan Mingo notched his first WHL win, stopping 28 of 29 shots he faced. They are back at home on Saturday night when they host Red Deer at 6 o'clock. Your Moose Jaw Windmar AAA Warriors swept a weekend series against the Tisdale Trojans, outscoring them 14-3 in two games. They are back in action on Wednesday as they travel to Wilcox to face the Notre Dame Hounds. In case you missed it, the Moose Jaw District Sports Hall of Fame inducted its class of 2026 on the weekend. The story is on DiscoverMooseJaw.com today. And it's interesting to note that there is one inductee who couldn't attend because she was competing in Winnipeg and finding success. Powerlifting Mava Bridges, who already has 24 gold medals and 3 silvers, along with 27 provincial and 10 national records in the 60 to 69 age group, added to her accolades. Bridges set 2 new Commonwealth and 4 more national records at the meet. In high school sports, Central's junior boys volleyball squad hosts Riverview tonight at 6:20. Peacock's junior boys volleyball team is also in action as they take on Notre Dame tonight. And the Toronto Blue Jays wrapped up their season yesterday with a 5-1 win over the Cincinnati Reds. We want your local sports scores and stories. Email sports at discovermoosejaw.com.
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8: Tonight we have a clear sky and a low of 5. Tomorrow is a mix of sun and cloud with southwest winds at 30 to 50 kilometers an hour, high of 21. Wednesday, sunny and windy with a high of 16. Thursday, sunshine with a high of 16. And Friday, sunshine with a high of 18. Find the full forecast at discovermoosejaw.com and stream the radio anywhere and anytime from the Discover Moose Jaw app.
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8: The TSX is down by 311 points. The Dow is down by 347 points. NASDAQ is down by 248 points. And the Canadian dollar is trading at 70.5 cents U.S.
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0: from a record that gave us 7 top 10 hits, 7 of them. That's the title track from 1984's Born in the USA and the Boss, Bruce Springsteen, on the Monday Drive Home. A one-hit wonder from the Dream Academy is standing by. I'm Barry Weiss. Hey, when we wake up tomorrow morning, we'll be waking up to the opening day of a brand new hockey season. Isn't that great? There's been lots of pools going on this week as we warm up for the 108th year of NHL hockey. 32 teams competing for the Stanley Cup, the oldest trophy in North American professional sports. 5 games tomorrow, including 2 all-Canadian matchups. We've got the Leafs and the Canadiens tomorrow at 5 o'clock, followed by the Canucks and the Oilers at 8.
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5: We have a clear sky and a low of 5 tonight. Tomorrow is a mix of sun and cloud with southwest winds between 30 and 50 kilometers an hour and a high of 21. And Wednesday, sunny and windy with a high of 16. Find the full forecast at discovermoosejaw.com and stream the radio anywhere and anytime from the Discover Moose Jaw app.
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0: 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With a big tip of the old cowboy hat this afternoon for the people who put on the Dakota Butter Invitational Bull Riding Event in Kindersley this summer. 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So well done.
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2: Tonight we have a clear sky and a low of 5. Tomorrow is a mix of sun and cloud with southwest winds at 30 to 50 kilometers an hour with a high of 21. And Wednesday, sunshine and wind with a high of 16. Find the full forecast at discovermoosejaw.com and stream the radio anywhere and anytime from the Discover Moose Jaw app.
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Well, if you punch out at 5 o'clock, you pretty much got her licked for today. We're heading home on a nice fall afternoon with the greatest hits of all time. Thanks for tuning in. I'm Barry Boyce. Back to 1984 with Foreigner, and I Want to Know What Love Is.

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14: Chaplin was incorporated as a village in 1912. A community along the Trans-Canada, approximately 85 kilometers west of Moose Jaw. Home to the Old Wives Lake Bird Sanctuary and a sodium sulfate plant, which began operations in 1948. The Chaplain Lake is the second largest saltine lake in Canada. The sodium sulfate extracted is used primarily in powder laundry and dishwasher detergents, along with carpet deodorizers, modified cornstarches, and mineral feeds for livestock, among many other things, resulting in a very appropriate slogan for the village. Chaplain, salt of the earth. Stop in at the Nature Center and learn more about the area's importance as it relates to shorebirds, brine shrimp, and the mining industry.
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1: Clear with a low of 7 tonight in the DiscoverMooseJaw.com newsroom. I'm J.D. Houghton. Donna Blondeau is remembered by colleagues at the Moose Jaw Police Service as a tireless advocate for victims of crime. Superintendent Rick McKenna says her influence on the Victim Services Program is still felt today.
2: She really took our program and helped it evolve to really what it is today. And a lot of the core elements of what she started continue to be with us today.
1: Blondeau worked as the Moose Jaw Police Service's Victim Services Coordinator from 1994 to 2021. She passed away on September 15th at the age of 70. If you saw fire crews on Duffield Street West last night, they were responding to a house fire that started in the basement. Moose Jaw Fire Chief Rod Montgomery says crews arrived around 6:20 and quickly went to work containing the fire.
3: Upon arrival, they determined it was a working fire. There was smoke showing, and then the fire was in the basement of the building, and they were able to knock it down rather quickly.
1: Montgomery says everyone inside the home was able to get out safely, and crews also rescued four animals. No injuries were reported. An investigator is back at the home today as the fire department works to determine what caused the blaze. You'll want to keep the Thunderbird Viaduct in mind if you're heading across town this week. Cameron Kosh has more.
4: The 4th Avenue Southwest Bridge will be closed starting tomorrow as crews carry out some annual maintenance. The city says they'll be washing the bridge to remove dirt, de-icing chemicals, and other buildup that can damage the structure over time. The closure is expected to last through Sunday, with drivers, pedestrians, and cyclists asked to use the 9th Avenue Southwest Bridge as a detour. For Discover Moose Jaw News, I'm Cameron Kosh.
1: Live music took center stage during the all-amped-up fundraiser for Moose Jaw Family Services. Executive Director Tara Jones says both the Romantics and Brass Roots Collective had the crowd on its feet throughout the evening. Jones said one moment stood out in particular.
5: There were so many of the young people got up there and danced the entire time that they were singing. So that was really wonderful to see, too. At one point, Sharon even came down and danced with the kids, so that was a lot of fun.
1: The event also featured a silent auction and information booth to help residents learn more about the programs offered by Moose Jaw Family Services. And the weather this winter could have a big impact on insects we see next spring. Dr. James Tanzi says researchers are keeping an eye on several pest species, including grasshoppers. Tanzi says a warm, dry spring could lead to higher numbers in parts of southern Saskatchewan.
6: That seems to be what the seasonal forecast is predicting. Is a warm, dry spring next year. We'll wait and see. Then, you know, conditions can change, of course. But if conditions are warm and dry, we should be looking forward to more grasshoppers.
1: Tanzi adds many grasshopper eggs are already in the ground and are highly tolerant of cold winter conditions.
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1: The Moose Jaw Warriors split a pair of games this weekend against their East Division rivals. On Friday night, they fell 4-2 to Swift Current on the road. Jan Trefney and Landon McFadden scored for the visitors. Then the next night, Moose Jaw took down Brandon 3-1 on home ice. Luke Moraz, Riley Thorpe, and Rasmus Kamarainen found the back of the net for the Warriors. Dylan Mingo notched his first WHL win, stopping 28 of 29 shots he faced. They are back at home on Saturday night when they host Red Deer at 6 o'clock. Your Moose Jaw Windmar AAA Warriors swept a weekend series against the Tisdale Trojans, outscoring them 14-3 in two games. They are back in action on Wednesday as they travel to Wilcox to face the Notre Dame Hounds. In case you missed it, the Moose Jaw District Sports Hall of Fame inducted its class of 2026 on the weekend. The story is on DiscoverMooseJaw.com today. And it's interesting to note that there is one inductee who couldn't attend because she was competing in Winnipeg and finding success. Powerlifting Mava Bridges, who already has 24 gold medals and 3 silvers, along with 27 provincial and 10 national records in the 60 to 69 age group, added to her accolades. Bridges set 2 new Commonwealth and 4 more national records at the meet. In high school sports, Central's junior boys volleyball squad hosts Riverview tonight at 6:20. Peacock's junior boys volleyball team is also in action as they take on Notre Dame tonight. And the Toronto Blue Jays wrapped up their season yesterday with a 5-1 win over the Cincinnati Reds. We want your local sports scores and stories. Email sports at discovermoosejaw.com.
7: It made me so, so happy. 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I'm Rob Kearney.
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8: Tonight we have a clear sky and a low of 5. Tomorrow is a mix of sun and cloud with southwest winds at 30 to 50 kilometers an hour, high of 21. Wednesday, sunny and windy with a high of 16. Thursday, sunshine with a high of 16. And Friday, sunshine with a high of 18. 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
8: The TSX is down by 311 points. The Dow is down by 347 points. NASDAQ is down by 248 points. And the Canadian dollar is trading at 70.5 cents U.S.
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11: With fall migration underway, poultry producers are being advised to be on the lookout for highly pathogenic avian influenza. A number of cases have been reported in wild birds and poultry in Manitoba. It's likely only a matter of time before other prairie provinces begin reporting detection. Fall migration is in full swing, bringing large numbers of ducks, geese, and other wild birds through Manitoba, Saskatchewan, and Alberta. Those birds can carry the virus and spread it to domestic poultry, with producers being advised to watch their birds closely. Poultry producers are being urged to tighten biosecurity measures, restrict farm visitors, disinfect equipment and vehicles, and closely monitor flocks for any signs of illness. It's also important to keep flocks at home inside as much as possible. Postpone any poultry shows or gatherings. For Golden West, I'm Glendale Allen Vossler.
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0: Good Times, the greatest hits of all time. That's Def Leppard.
1: I'm Barry Weiss. The Monday Drive Home. Thanks for joining us. Man, if you happen to be out shopping this afternoon or maybe on the weekend, did you notice that in the stores right now, you've got the Halloween stuff out on the shelves, you've got Thanksgiving stuff, and Christmas stuff, like all three. It's a holiday trifecta right now. And if you're wondering, if you're counting, 15 days till Thanksgiving, 34 days till Halloween, and 89 days till Christmas. And coming up tomorrow, another pretty good fall day here in Saskatchewan, I suspect. We'll tell you what your local forecast has in store in just a moment and play you the breakthrough 1993 hit from the Gin Blossoms, Hey Jealousy, when Saskatchewan's best music continues.
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21: We have a clear sky and a low of 5 tonight. Tomorrow is a mix of sun and cloud with southwest winds between 30 and 50 kilometers an hour and a high of 21. And Wednesday, sunny and windy with a high of 16. Find the full forecast at discovermoosejaw.com and stream the radio anywhere and anytime from the Discover Moose Jaw app.
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0: we've all done that once or twice, haven't we? Fooling yourself. That's Aldo Nova. Trooper and Peter Gabriel in a few minutes. I'm Barry Weiss. Wednesday is National Day for Truth and Reconciliation, and we invite you to join us for a day to listen, a very special day, a very important day for all Canadians, and we'll mark it in a very special way with a day to listen right here coming up on Wednesday, the day after tomorrow.
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5: I'm Tim McLeod, MLA for Moose Jaw North. 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
7: Tonight we have a clear sky and a low of 5. Tomorrow is a mix of sun and cloud with southwest winds at 30 to 50 kilometers an hour with a high of 21. And Wednesday, sunshine and wind with a high of 16. Find the full forecast at discovermoosejaw.com and stream the radio anywhere and anytime from the Discover Moose Jaw app.
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You know, every time I hear that song, I think of the old album Hot Shots with the fake bullet holes on the cover. It's Trooper and the Boys in the Bright White Sports Car. Saskatchewan's best music on the drive home. Tomorrow is the opening day of the NHL season. Rob Carney will set you up for it tomorrow. First thing, right here with Rob Carney in the morning. Games Without Frontiers. Here's Peter Gabriel.

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1: 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I'm J.D. Houghton. A Sunday evening house fire in Moose Jaw ended without any injuries, and four pets were also brought to safety. Fire Chief Rod Montgomery says crews were called to the 500 block of Duffield Street West around 6:20 p.m. last night.
2: Upon arrival, they determined it was a working fire. There was smoke showing, and then the fire was in the basement of the building, and they were able to knock it down rather quickly.
1: The fire was fully extinguished.